0: was an Earth child.
1: Can I have a ride in your car?
0: Free as the birds, innocent and uninhibited. 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
2: Want to get high?
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0: An invitation to turn on the world. 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

0: Can I have a little mood lighting on this, please?
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0: You see, this club has been in business about 5 or 6 years. It was first actually the Troubadour at first, and then it became the Boarding House. And, you know, they still have a lot of hippies working here. And, and I can understand the drug thing. And so they feel that it's more important to take the drugs than to do a good show for the people.
2: It's psychedelic.

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18: With your forecast, I'm Corey Hartman. Partly cloudy tonight. We could see some patchy fog. Lows around 48. Mostly cloudy. 69 for Monday and a little breezy out of the south. Cloudy, breezy, and a chance of showers Monday night. A low of 59. Rain continues on Tuesday. Winds increase slightly. A high around 66. Wednesday showers and a high near 70. If you're looking for a new place to live, stay, work, or play, check out Worthington, Minnesota. It's worth a look. Currently 69 degrees.
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19: 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That's all it is.
0: Americans love television. They wean their kids on it.
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1: 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The Justice League of America versus the Legion of Doom. 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
0: It's 1978 in the Time Warp.

0: Get ready for a new look to ABC's All-Star Saturday. Starting with that cool cat, the Pink Panthers.
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0: And Bang Face. 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
1: 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This is it, sports fans! Participants even! Television's greatest array of stars! Laugh Olympics! Presents the round-the-world triple team competition between the Yogi Yahooies, the Scooby Doobies, and the really Rottens! So let's get on with it!

0: 1978 Surrender from Cheap Trick as we turn off the TV for now. 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
0: Hi, I'm Bill St. James. Looking at what happened this week in a segment I like to call
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0: Born this week in Long Branch, New Jersey, that's Bruce Springsteen and the Time Warp. Now, even more
1: What Happened This Week.
0: 1968, Led Zeppelin started recording their first album in London. In 1930, Ray Charles was born in Georgia. 1985, Money for Nothing by Dire Straits was a number one single.
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0: Time Warp was produced by Dan Fermento and Rob Frankel. 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Programmed by Tom Powell. Executive producers John McConnell and Andy Denemark. Copyright 2026. I'm Bill St. James with the answer to the trivia question we never asked, a bomber on the side table. 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
7: With your forecast, I'm Corey Hartman. Partly cloudy tonight. We could see some patchy fog. Lows around 48. Mostly cloudy, 69 for Monday, and a little breezy out of the south. Cloudy, breezy, and a chance of showers Monday night, a low of 59. Rain continues on Tuesday. Winds increase slightly, a high around 66. Wednesday showers and a high near 70. If you're looking for a new place to live, stay, work, or play, check out Worthington, Minnesota. It's worth a look. Currently 63 degrees.
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2: Oh, we're rolling? Well, I don't see nothing spinning. Hey, my engineer says we're rolling, but I don't see no tape spinning. How can we be rolling if there's no tape spinning? Oh, we're on a roll. How about that? Yeah, here we go. The Red Rocker Sammy Hagar here, back with another Top Rock Countdown. All right? If you're ready for this week, we're going with the one-word titles, part two. All right? Cool songs that had one-word titles. You know, you think, wow, how many of those are there? I don't know. We're about to find out. Sammy Hagar's Top Rock Countdown. We'll be right back. Don't go away.
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13: With your forecast, I'm Corey Hartman. Partly cloudy tonight. We could see some patchy fog. Lows around 48. Mostly cloudy, 69 for Monday, and a little breezy out of the south. Cloudy, breezy, and a chance of showers Monday night, a low of 59. Rain continues on Tuesday. Winds increase slightly, a high around 66. Wednesday showers and a high near 70. If you're looking for a new place to live, stay, work, or play, check out Worthington, Minnesota. It's worth a look. Right now, it's 62.
2: 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Let's start out with Crossfire. Stevie Ray Vaughan in a house. house.

right into Black by Pearl Jam. Crossfire Black. You know, I bet you could come up with some cool titles if you just said every title of all the songs we're going to do. I might do that later. But right now, we're going to get into a little Thin Lizzy. Now, I got a Thin Lizzy story real quick. So Queen was on tour, and Thin Lizzy was opening for them. And they played in Sacramento, and Queen got sick. Somebody in Queen got sick. So Bill Graham, because I'm a homeboy, he said, "Hey, you know, Sammy, will you, you know, come in and do this show?" I said, "Sure, you know, take the money and do it." And I was right here. My band was around. And Thin Lizzy goes, "We're going to headline." And they were a brand new band. They were great. Don't get me wrong. But they go, I said, "Okay, I don't care. You know, what am I going to play, an hour? Fine." I went out and played, you know, it's like my hometown, and boy, they came out. They didn't do as good. I mean, they would have done good later. I did that to Supertramp one time, too. But anyway, here's Jailbreak. One word, Thin Lizzy. Tonight.

Jailbreak. 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You know, when Aerosmith made their comeback with all them big hits, Crying was really one of my favorite ones. Steven sang the hell out of that song. Right here, Aerosmith, Crying.

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Yeah, I got a choice between, there's a couple. There's more than two one-word titles. I mean, there's 5150, there's Runaround, there's, how about Pound Cake? 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

0: Yeah, there's Eddie and I sitting on the beach in Malibu, 1992-ish. We're watching the girls walk by. I said, man, look at all that pound cake. Eddie and I start cracking up or something like that. Anyway, we went in the studio and wrote it. Boom. Okay? We'll be right back with another Top Rock Countdown. I'm the Red Rocker. Don't go away.
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0: Oh, I think I'm rusty. Hey, the Red Rocker Sammy Hagar here. We are back with another Top Rock Countdown. And this week it's about one-word titles. Now, you're still going to be mad at me. I guarantee you, after you've listened to both weeks of this, this is the second week, and you're going to be saying, man, he didn't play. Yeah, he didn't. I know. Hey, what do you want me to have it every week? How about a little Led Zeppelin, the mighty Led Zeppelin? Yeah. Ha, ha, ha, Tangerine.

Yeah, you know, Led Zeppelin was everybody's heroes, especially Hart. Ann Wilson's one of the few singers out there that can sing Robert Plant really good. I mean, really good. That was never. Hey, okay? Never. I mean, never. I mean, no, never touch that dial. How about a little Rush? That's a one-word band. We could have made one-word bands and one-word titles, but unfortunately, we're not doing both of those now. But here's Rush, Subdivisions.

Yeah. Who? Who's on first? Remember that old remember that old Abbott and Costello? That's a whole different thing than Elvis Costello thing where, it was Who's On First. Well, the Who's On First.

0: and Remedy by the Black Crowes. Oh, man, one of my favorite Black Crowes songs ever. Yeah, Remedy. We'll be right back.
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10: With your forecast, I'm Corey Hartman. Partly cloudy tonight. We could see some patchy fog. Lows around 48. Mostly cloudy. 69 for Monday and a little breezy out of the south. Cloudy, breezy, and a chance of showers Monday night. A low of 59. Rain continues on Tuesday. Winds increase slightly. A high around 66. Wednesday showers and a high near 70. If you're looking for a new place to live, stay, work, or play, check out Worthington, Minnesota. It's worth a look.
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0: Welcome back, Top Rock Countdown. Man, I don't have my gift for gab down. I'm stuttering and stammering. I'm painting myself in corners here. Okay, so this show today with one-word titles, the reason they're one-word titles, they're trying to make it easy on me because I'm all tongue-tied and I can't get words out of my mouth and I can't put sentences together. Yeah, I'm just like, yeah. Okay, Pat Benatar, Heartbreaker.

Yeah, there's also a Heartbreaker by Led Zeppelin. I could have played that one too, but I didn't. Damn it. See, I'm way off. Okay, how about Plush by STP? Stone Temple Pilots.

0: Yeah, what a shame about that band. That was such a cool band. I loved STP. That singer, man, he was just trouble. He was part of giving Van Halen their inauguration into the Rock and Roll Hall of Fame. It was that band, come on, what's the name of that band, Jamie? That was Slash and the STP guy and Matt Sorum.
1: Velvet Revolver.
0: Velvet Revolver, there we go. Jamie to the rescue. Okay, so, yeah, they played the Van Halen song, a little kind of medley, and then they gave us the trophy. And Mikey and I were the only ones there. And I got to admit, my man was troubled. Yeah, he wasn't really happy, wasn't really friendly, kind of negative and bitter. But, hey, so it is. Okay, how about a little Seger? Bob Seger in the house!

0: Don't go away. We'll be right back with another Top Rock Countdown. Well, another section of Top Rock Countdown. Yeah, don't go away. Just take my word. Don't go away. Believe me, don't go away.
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12: With your forecast, I'm Corey Hartman. Partly cloudy tonight. We could see some patchy fog. Lows around 48. Mostly cloudy. 69 for Monday and a little breezy out of the south. Cloudy, breezy, and a chance of showers Monday night. A low of 59. Rain continues on Tuesday. Winds increase slightly. A high around 66. Wednesday showers and a high near 70. If you're looking for a new place to live, stay, work, or play, check out Worthington, Minnesota. It's worth a look. Right now, it's 58.
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That was Renegade Styx. Yeah, I got some Styx stories too, but how about an Alex Van Halen story about a Styx? Every time somebody would get mad at him, you know, about something, he'd go, "Man, what do you got a Styx up your ass for?" That was so. I guess a different kind of Styx than Styx, but anyway, that's all right. I'm just looking for some tools. God rest his soul, man. Wow, what a voice, what a bass player. Mr. ZZ Top here in the house with a little tush. This is Dusty singing.

0: Yeah, that was AC/DC Thunderstruck when they first had that crazy drummer, the ball-headed dude. When they first came out with that, he looked the part so well, but I don't know why they didn't keep him. I mean, you know, like, AC/DC is a weird band. You know, if you think about it, I mean, I guess there's Angus Young, and that's it. I mean, the only original member, I mean, they just, it's crazy what's happened to AC/DC, and they're still great. We'll be right back. Don't go away.
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Yeah, we're back. Sammy Hagar's Top Rock Countdown, capping the second in a series, One Word Titles, Part 2. All right? B.O.C., Blue Oyster Cult. They pulled the plug on me one time. Another classic story of me opening for them in Seattle. And I came out to get an encore. They had pulled the plug and turned the lights on. And I went ahead and tried to play anyway, but they pulled the plug, so we didn't have any power. So normally, if you turn the lights on with me when I was an opening act, I would just play anyway with the lights on. And actually, sometimes it was better. You know, people say, all right, it's fun. Hey, woo, yeah, it's cool. But this time it didn't happen. But anyway...

Blue Oyster Cult. Yeah, that was Godzilla by Blue Oyster Cult. Uh-huh. And coming up here, we got a little Def Leppard. One of my favorite bands, some of the greatest people. Def Leppard opened for me in England on a tour I was doing as Sammy Hagar in 77, maybe 78. And they had an EP out with three songs on it. They were 14, 15-year-old kids. And the promoter said, "Yeah, I got this band I want to open for you. You know, they're going to be really big." And I'm watching them. I'm going, "Man, these are little kids. You know, man, they're not going to be real big. I mean, they might get big growing up. They're going to grow up and be big people, you know, like grown-up kids, you know." But anyway, they were good. It's just that they didn't blow my mind because they were just so young and you know, they didn't know how to really perform and all that. And, man, then a couple years later, they just come out and they start making these badass records. And they're the greatest guys. They stuck with the drummer. I mean, you know, most bands, you know, the drummer gets sick. They got a guy, you know, already on call, you know, just in case. Yeah, okay, he'll be right here. You guys can go ahead and do the gig. But these guys, man, they waited. They did it all right. And they're great. Little Def Leppard with Annie Mole.

0: We'll be right back to Red Rocker with Top Rock Countdown of my favorite one-word title. Part two, and I mean the final for the night, the day, whatever it is. Hey, don't go away. The Red Rocker, Sammy Hagar. Ow!
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8: With your forecast, I'm Corey Hartman. Partly cloudy tonight. We could see some patchy fog. Lows around 48. Mostly cloudy, 69 for Monday and a little breezy out of the south. Cloudy, breezy, and a chance of showers Monday night, a low of 59. Rain continues on Tuesday. Winds increase slightly, a high around 66. Wednesday showers and a high near 70. If you're looking for a new place to live, stay, work, or play, check out Worthington, Minnesota. It's worth a look. Right now, it's 55.

sounding a little wacky. Hey, we're back. Okay, like, you know, I've always said on many shows, all good things must come to an end. And this has been a good thing. And it's going to come to an end right now. Just, it's not like goodbye forever. It's just bye for now. Okay? All right? My favorite song from Space Between, the Circle's first number one album, Circle's first studio album. Here's my favorite song. It's actually chapter 9, and it's called Affirmation.

0: 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Send your comments to Sammy at Top Rock Countdown, and I won't get them. But if they're bad ones, they'll tell me, and if they're good ones, they'll tell me. But I don't know the other ones. I don't know what they do with them. See you next week.
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3: 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I'm Lisa Berrigan. Coming up, we'll hear classic live sets from the Black Crowes, the Scorpions, and AC/DC. First, our headliner, Pearl Jam. They're playing the Ohana Festival this weekend in Orange County, California. After that, things slow down a bit. Get all the details at pearljam.com. Have you ever been to the New Orleans Jazz Festival? If not, consider adding it to your bucket list. It runs for a couple of weekends every year in late April and early May. And despite the title and heritage of the festival, it features all genres of music. Last year, on May 3rd, 2025, Pearl Jam played the 55th annual Jazz Fest. They were in the last couple of weeks of their Dark Matter World Tour. Despite being on tour for a year at that point and looking forward to time off, Pearl Jam, like the pros they are, blew away the crowd with this legendary performance. Enjoy the show. This is Live in Concert.

Then Mr. Stone Gossard on the guitar. On the other guitar, on the other side of the stage, we have Mr. Michael McCready.

0: It's our headliner, Pearl Jam, a legendary performance recorded live at last year's New Orleans Jazz Festival during their Dark Matter World Tour on May 3rd, 2025. This is Live in Concert. We'll hear a lot more from this legendary Pearl Jam performance later in the program. Coming up next, a classic 1990 live set from the Black Crowes with a musical surprise.
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8: With your forecast, I'm Corey Hartman. Partly cloudy tonight. We could see some patchy fog. Lows around 48. Mostly cloudy. 69 for Monday and a little breezy out of the south. Cloudy, breezy, and a chance of showers Monday night. A low of 59. Rain continues on Tuesday. Winds increase slightly. A high around 66. Wednesday showers and a high near 70. If you're looking for a new place to live, stay, work, or play, check out Worthington, Minnesota. It's worth a look. It's 54 right now.
0: We're back with more Live in Concert. This is Lisa Berrigan. Our headliner is Pearl Jam. We'll hear more of their legendary performance at the 2025 New Orleans Jazz Festival later in the program. When the Black Crowes released their debut album, Shake Your Moneymaker, they quickly made a name for themselves. Their fusion of Southern rock and blues really hit the sweet spot. They launched the Shake Your Money

0: Maker tour and made a stop at Atlanta's center stage on December 22nd, 1990. Take a listen. Later in the set, you won't believe who they cover. This is Live in Concert.
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0: 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Have a good Christmas. Peace.
1: It's the Black Crowes covering the Beatles. It was captured live at Center Stage in Atlanta during their Shake Your Moneymaker tour in December of 1990. This is Live in Concert. Our headliner is Pearl Jam. We'll hear more of their legendary performance at the 2025 New Orleans Jazz Festival a little later. Coming up next, it was the spring of 1984, and the Scorpions rocked Orange County.
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1: 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I'm Lisa Berrigan. Our headliner is Pearl Jam. We'll hear more of their legendary performance at the 2025 New Orleans Jazz Festival in just a few minutes. In early 1984, the Scorpions were taken off. They released their groundbreaking album, Love at First Sting. And soon after, Rolling Stone magazine called them the heroes of heavy metal. They played this gig about a month later. It was April 28th, 1984, at the Pacific Amphitheater in Costa Mesa, California. This is Live in Concert.

0: It's the Scorpions, recorded live at the Pacific Amphitheater in Costa Mesa, California, during their Love at First Sting tour in April of 1984. This is Live in Concert. Our headliner is Pearl Jam. We'll hear more of their legendary performance at the 2025 New Orleans Jazz Festival next.
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6: With your forecast, I'm Corey Hartman. Partly cloudy tonight. We could see some patchy fog. Lows around 48. Mostly cloudy, 69 for Monday, and a little breezy out of the south. Cloudy, breezy, and a chance of showers Monday night, a low of 59. Rain continues on Tuesday. Winds increase slightly, a high around 66. Wednesday showers and a high near 70. If you're looking for a new place to live, stay, work, or play, check out Worthington, Minnesota. It's worth a look. Currently, 53 degrees.
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0: Welcome back to Live in Concert. This is Lisa Berrigan. Our headliner is Pearl Jam. If you're listening in Southern California, you might want to see if you can still find some tickets to see Pearl Jam. They're playing the Ohana Festival this weekend in Orange County. Get the details at pearljam.com. We've been listening to a legendary performance from their appearance at last year's 55th annual New Orleans Jazz Festival. It was during the final stretch of their Dark Matter World Tour on May 3rd, 2025. Let's get back to it. Once again, here's our headliner, Pearl Jam. This is Live in Concert. Hey!

0: headliner, Pearl Jam. Recorded live on stage at the 55th Annual New Orleans Jazz Festival. It was last year during the final weeks of the Dark Matter World Tour on May 3rd, 2025. This is Live in Concert. Stick around. Pearl Jam's encore is coming up in just a few minutes. On the way next, a classic AC/DC live set from the summer of 2001.
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8: With your forecast, I'm Corey Hartman. Partly cloudy tonight. We could see some patchy fog. Lows around 48. Mostly cloudy. 69 for Monday and a little breezy out of the south. Cloudy, breezy, and a chance of showers Monday night. A low of 59. Rain continues on Tuesday. Winds increase slightly. A high around 66. Wednesday showers and a high near 70. If you're looking for a new place to live, stay, work, or play, check out Worthington, Minnesota. It's worth a look. Right now, it's 52.
9: 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I'm Lisa Berrigan. Our headliner is Pearl Jam. We'll hear the encore from their legendary performance at the 2025 New Orleans Jazz Festival in just a few minutes. Here's an amazing live set from AC/DC, captured live during their Stiff Upper Lip Tour. It was June 14th, 2001, at Olympic Stadium in Munich, Germany. This is Live in Concert.

In here. You know a song called Thunderstruck? Ooh, that's good. Okay, join in with us.

0: it's AC/DC, recorded live at Olympic Stadium in Munich, Germany, during their Stiff Upper Lip Tour in June of 2001. This is Live in Concert. Our headliner is Pearl Jam. We'll hear the encore from their legendary performance at the 2025 New Orleans Jazz Festival next.
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0: Welcome back to Live in Concert. I'm Lisa Berrigan. Don't miss Live in Concert next week. We'll hear classic live sets by The Who's Pete Townsend, Metallica, and the Rolling Stones. Our headliner next week is U2. This week's headliner is Pearl Jam. During the last couple of weeks of their Dark Matter World Tour, they made an appearance at last year's 55th annual New Orleans Jazz Festival. It was May 3rd, 2025. Pearl Jam's set list that night leaned heavily into their 90s catalog of massive radio hits. But their encore included fan favorite covers of The Who and Neil Young. You're gonna love it. Once again, here's our headliner, Pearl Jam. This is Live in Concert.

0: from Tibbetines 34 years ago, something like that. To this day, we've loved every minute. Thank you for welcoming us. Thanks for all the gifts you've given us. Oh, if we could just give you the littlest back, it's been our pleasure. We love you. Thank you, Norris. Love you forever. Thank you. Good night. Have fun tomorrow. Love.
1: 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And Doug.
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11: With your forecast, I'm Corey Hartman. Partly cloudy tonight. We could see some patchy fog. Lows around 48. Mostly cloudy. 69 for Monday and a little breezy out of the south. Cloudy, breezy, and a chance of showers Monday night. A low of 59. Rain continues on Tuesday. Winds increase slightly. A high around 66. Wednesday showers and a high near 70. If you're looking for a new place to live, stay, work, or play, check out Worthington, Minnesota. It's worth a look. 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
2: 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Folks, I don't know where do we look for decency? 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
3: With your forecast, I'm Corey Hartman. Partly cloudy tonight. We could see some patchy fog. Lows around 48. Mostly cloudy, 69 for Monday, and a little breezy out of the south. Cloudy, breezy, and a chance of showers Monday night. A low of 59. Rain continues on Tuesday. Winds increase slightly, a high around 66. Wednesday showers and a high near 70. If you're looking for a new place to live, stay, work, or play, check out Worthington, Minnesota. 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
1: With your forecast, I'm Corey Hartman. Partly cloudy tonight. We could see some patchy fog. Lows around 48. Mostly cloudy, 69 for Monday, and a little breezy out of the south. Cloudy, breezy, and a chance of showers Monday night. A low of 59. Rain continues on Tuesday. Winds increase slightly, a high around 66. Wednesday showers and a high near 70. If you're looking for a new place to live, stay, work, or play, check out Worthington, Minnesota. It's worth a look. Right now, it's 49.
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0: 66. Wednesday showers and a high near 70. 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It's worth a look. Right now, it's 49.
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1: With your forecast, I'm Corey Hartman. Partly cloudy tonight. We could see some patchy fog. Lows around 48. Mostly cloudy, 69 for Monday, and a little breezy out of the south. Cloudy, breezy, and a chance of showers Monday night. A low of 59. Rain continues on Tuesday. Winds increase slightly, a high around 66. Wednesday showers and a high near 70. If you're looking for a new place to live, stay, work, or play, check out Worthington, Minnesota. It's worth a look. 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
4: With your forecast, I'm Corey Hartman. Partly cloudy tonight. We could see some patchy fog. Lows around 48. Mostly cloudy, 69 for Monday, and a little breezy out of the south. Cloudy, breezy, and a chance of showers Monday night. A low of 59. Rain continues on Tuesday. Winds increase slightly, a high around 66. Wednesday showers and a high near 70. If you're looking for a new place to live, stay, work, or play, check out Worthington, Minnesota. 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
1: With your forecast, I'm Corey Hartman. Partly cloudy tonight. We could see some patchy fog. Lows around 48. Mostly cloudy, 69 for Monday, and a little breezy out of the south. Cloudy, breezy, and a chance of showers Monday night. A low of 59. Rain continues on Tuesday. Winds increase slightly. A high around 66. Wednesday showers and a high near 70. If you're looking for a new place to live, stay, work, or play, check out Worthington, Minnesota. It's worth a look. Currently 46 degrees.
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4: With your forecast, I'm Corey Hartman. Partly cloudy tonight. We could see some patchy fog. Lows around 48. Mostly cloudy. 69 for Monday and a little breezy out of the south. Cloudy, breezy, and a chance of showers Monday night. A low of 59. Rain continues on Tuesday. Winds increase slightly. A high around 66. Wednesday showers and a high near 70. If you're looking for a new place to live, stay, work, or play, check out Worthington, Minnesota. It's worth a look. It's 47 right now.
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11: Mostly cloudy today. We'll get to 69 for a high this afternoon, becoming a little breezy by late this afternoon into this evening. Tonight, cloudy with scattered showers. Late tonight, our low 59. Tomorrow, cloudy with scattered rain, maybe an isolated thunderstorm. Our high tomorrow, right around 66. 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

0: Mostly cloudy today. We'll get to 69 for a high this afternoon, becoming a little breezy by late this afternoon into this evening. Tonight, cloudy with scattered showers. Late tonight, our low 59. Tomorrow, cloudy with scattered rain, maybe an isolated thunderstorm. Our high tomorrow, right around 66. 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I'm meteorologist Sean Cable. 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
1: Mostly cloudy today. We'll get to 69 for a high this afternoon, becoming a little breezy by late this afternoon into this evening. Tonight, cloudy with scattered showers. Late tonight, our low 59. Tomorrow, cloudy with scattered rain, maybe an isolated thunderstorm. Our high tomorrow, right around 66. 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I'm meteorologist Sean Cable. 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

0: you, sir, may I have another?
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2: Mostly cloudy today. We'll get to 69 for a high this afternoon, becoming a little breezy by late this afternoon into this evening. Tonight, cloudy with scattered showers. Late tonight, our low 59. Tomorrow, cloudy with scattered rain, maybe an isolated thunderstorm. Our high tomorrow, right around 66. 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

0: 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Good morning. Happy Monday.
1: Here we are.
0: Good to have you back. Thanks for hanging out with us this morning. And, another chilly one. You get the squeegee out this morning, Mitchie?
1: Yeah, I did.
0: Yeah, there you go.
1: Only the one side needed it.
0: Just the one side?
1: Yeah, I don't know.
0: What happened to the other side, huh?
1: I don't know. It was clear.
0: Well, less squeegeeing for you to do, I suppose. Give that arm an early morning workout.
1: Yeah. But, you know, yesterday ended up gorgeous. Rain all day Saturday, right?
0: Yeah. It was quite drizzly on Saturday.
1: And yesterday I'm like, why am I watching Vikings football? It's gorgeous out.
0: Right? Take the TV and the couch outside, man. Just hang out there. Yeah, yesterday was absolutely beautiful. Gorgeous, some would say.
1: Yeah, it was like nice.
0: Mid-70s all day, whole lot of sunshine. Did
1: you have a good weekend?
0: It was nice to see. I did. Yeah. Loonfest on Saturday night. You might have seen some pictures and videos of that over on the Power Loon Facebook page. But, yeah, hanging out at the Brainerd
1: Armory.
0: Looked
1: like a fun crowd.
0: Oh, yeah. Oh, yeah. Absolutely, it was. I was able to get there in time for Fuzzard as they were kind of wrapping up their set. Flip did awesome on stage. They have such great energy. And I love their gimmick, too, because they basically all wear suits. When they're up there doing their thing. So it's a lot of fun. The front man, I don't know his name, but, oh, man, he can whip a crowd up.
1: Really?
0: It's a whole lot of fun.
1: I saw the one pick.
0: Yeah. Flipping the double birds. That came up quite a bit. Yeah. There was a lot of middle finger salutes, and it's like, yeah, that's what I'm talking about, man. It was a real good time. Yeah, Alien Ant Farm getting on stage around 10 o'clock and going through 25 years of anthology. It was sweet, dude. Yeah. I mean, of course, with Smooth Criminal, that one always gets me going because I blasted that for I don't know how many weeks straight when I was in high school. But then growing up playing Tony Hawk's Pro Skater 3 and 4, and then you get them launching into Wish, and I was like, oh, man, this takes me right back, too. It was quite a couple of nostalgic trips for me.
1: A lot of flashbacking for you.
0: Yes, yeah, but it was stellar, man. Got to meet some new people, see some old friends. Saw these two listeners that had come up, Ashley and Zach, who came up and said hi. And Zach spells his name right with an H, so we were best friends from the get-go. But yeah, I got to chat with them for a little bit. So Ashley, Zach, if you're listening this morning, what's up? How you doing?
1: How long did you sleep in yesterday?
0: I slept in for a decent amount. Yeah. It was just had to do a little bit of recovering, but it was a lot of fun. Slick and I got to go up and introduce Flip, which was great because they were still getting set up around like our call time to go up. So Slick and I are kind of just hanging there by the entrance of the stage, and then Flip gets on, and then they start playing a little bit, mm-hmm. and then we're just like, oh well, I guess we're not introing them. Okay, so we kind of start to head back over to our spot, and they're just like, I think we're supposed to get somebody up here to introduce us. And we're like, oh yep, all right, that's us. It's like, well, you guys started playing, and then Slick had said, oh, it's pretty nice when we get a performance from Doc Brown here at the Armory. This guy kind of had some wily gray hair, and he was a good sport about it.
1: It was fun.
0: Yeah, a good time. So shout out to the Brainerd Armory. Shout out to the folks at Loonfest for putting it on. Vigilant Guardians Motorcycle Club, best security team around. Lakes Area Food Truck was out there, so I got to have myself a burger and fries. God, that was so good.
1: Sure, you're going to get me hungry about 7 a.m.
0: I know, I'm sorry.
1: 7 a.m.
0: I'm sorry, yeah, but it was so good. So anytime, if you ever, see him around town, stop over there, man.
1: I did have Zupa soup.
0: Did you now?
1: You're going to spit your coffee out.
0: Almost did, yeah. I love me some Zupa.
1: Well, I went to St. Cloud Saturday to celebrate my daughter's birthday, which was Friday.
0: Tay-Tay?
1: Tay-Tay of the Milky Way. Yeah, so my other daughter and her fiance, they came from Fargo, and
0: nice.
1: We went out and ate at Olive Garden.
0: Oh, man.
1: And I had the eggplant parmesan.
0: How was that?
1: Oh, my gosh.
0: It's hard to go wrong with an eggplant parm.
1: Oh, it was delicious. Man, that's... dipping my breadstick in my Zupa soup.
0: Yeah. Do they still do the unlimited breadsticks?
1: I think it depends on what kind of meal you order. But we did get breadsticks, just not an unlimited amount.
0: Oh, okay.
1: That makes sense.
0: Yeah, yeah.
1: Yeah.
0: Because I know like they'd bring you like a plate of like three or four. And then anytime you ask for any more after that, they bring you out a plate of two. And it's like, nah, come on. You know what I'm here for.
1: That restaurant is always busy. I remember when I think I lived there when it first went up.
0: Mm.
1: Always busy. I'm like, holy smacks. Wow. We had a 15-minute wait, too, but that wasn't bad.
0: Olive Garden Zupa Soup, man. That's where I'd fallen in love with Zupa.
1: Olive Garden?
0: Yeah. I went there one time. I don't know. I've only been there a couple times throughout my life, but this was back in high school. You go to Sioux Falls to spend a day in the town, and do your shopping and get some of that big city life, and stopped at Olive Garden for their soup salad and breadsticks and grabbed some Zupa. And I was like, oh man,
1: it's a Zupa kind of day.
0: My life was forever changed, dude. It's always the way to go. So nice. Well, sounds like you had a good weekend.
1: Yeah, it was a nice weekend.
0: Heck yeah. And now here we are, starting up a new
1: week. Way to go, Vikings.
0: Yeah, way to go, Warriors.
1: Way to go, Warriors.
0: Vikings. It's a good morning to have a good morning.
1: I lost finally in fantasy football.
0: Oh, you did? Yeah. We'll have to dig into that.
1: That's all right.
0: Yeah.
1: I'm like this. Please don't jinx the teams.
0: Tempt and fade. Always a good idea, Mitchie.
1: Oh, yeah.
0: You're home for the best in classic rock. Steve Miller Band on the Power Loom.

0: Oh, the Rolling Stones, 107.5, the Power Loon. You're home for the best in classic rock.
1: Yeah, yapping in the ether?
0: Yeah, yeah, trying. Yeah, just shouting loudly into the void, you know, hoping that I get some sort of
1: response.
0: Too much
1: butter
0: back
1: on your finger to push the button?
0: Just a wee bit, yeah. Well, I did have my my cup of coffee and my stick of butter, as I usually do every morning for breakfast. So, yeah. I still got some on my face. Am I good?
1: Yeah, you're good.
0: Okay, all right, fantastic. You know, Mitch, I know you a grandma. Right?
1: Yeah.
0: Right, I can say that. Okay. All right. Do you have like a cute nickname that you've been given besides bruh?
1: Well, the short gross grandma. That was
0: right.
1: That
0: right.
1: was the original name, and then I tried to push glamma.
0: Glamma.
1: Okay. Glamma.
0: You tried to push for that?
1: Yeah, but I'm not very glamorous.
0: Yeah.
1: See?
0: That's kind of why I was a little surprised at you trying to push that one.
1: I know.
0: All right. Well, apparently, yeah, I guess words, nicknames like glamma are kind of on the rise because grandma and grandpa are out. Today's grandparents are too cool to be called those old-fashioned names, apparently. Which I don't see them as old-fashioned. I see them as classics, you know?
1: Mm-hmm.
0: More and more boomer grandparents are choosing creative nicknames like Gigi. I've heard that one a couple times. Gaga. Mimi. I like Mimi. Coco. Lolo. Poppy. Chief. Which I don't know if I would call your grandma Chief. It's kind of a weird one.
1: That's probably for granddads.
0: Maybe. Hey, Chief. What's going on over there? How you doing? Got any cookies for me? Even Grand Dude is kind of coming up, apparently. Experts say that it's partly because today's grandparents, or poppies or chiefs, are more active than ever, and many want a nickname that, better matches their personality, a.k.a. Glamma. Of course, plenty of people still love the classics, as you always should. But for some grandparents, being called Grandma feels a little too old school, you know, when they're still traveling, they're still working, hitting the gym, posting on social media. So grandma makes them feel a little too dated.
1: I guess I'm Grandma Shorty.
0: Grandma Shorty. I do like that one.
1: Hey, Leo, it's Grandma Shorty on the phone.
0: it's short gross grandma. What's going on, boy? Boy, how are you, man?
1: Well, I tell you what, I mean, he is taller than me now. And as I was leaving Saturday, you know, we're all standing around, all of a sudden my daughter looks down at me. Mom, are you shrinking? I'm like, nope, I'm still at your boobs. We're good.
0: Yeah, we're fine. We're fine.
1: Not at the kneecaps yet.
0: Those vertebrae getting tighter and tighter, man. I know my grandmother on my mom's side preferred to go by Nana. We called her Nana.
1: Isn't there Nona?
0: Nona is an Italian kind of flavor to it. But yeah, she wanted to go by Nana because, yeah, she had thought that grandma made her sound too old.
1: We just have to embrace our age.
0: Yeah. You know. We get the pleasure.
1: I like Grandma Shorty.
0: The opportunity to age, you know. A lot of people don't get that.
1: No.
0: So yeah, roll with the Grandma Shorty.
1: And now we have this male facelift boom happening.
0: Do we now?
1: Yeah.
0: Okay, maybe I should get up on this.
1: So here you go. Plastic surgeons say more men are getting facelifts than ever before, and in some cases, husbands are booking procedures before their wives.
0: Oh, okay.
1: Yeah.
0: All right, just got to get a little nip, a little tuck.
1: It's not necessarily to look 25 again, but many men say they simply want their appearance to match how young and active they still feel.
0: Okay, all with the embracing how you feel versus your actual age. Okay.
1: The biggest complaint, sagging neck, jowls, the disappearing jawline. Oh, dude, it's gone. Surgeons say those areas are often harder to fix with Botox or fillers alone, which is why more men are opting to go under the knife.
0: Okay.
1: And despite the stereotypes, today's male patients aren't looking for dramatic transformations. They just want people to think they look well rested, not unrecognizable.
0: Okay. All righty. That's kind of an odd reason to want to get a facelift, just because it looks like
1: I feel 25. I want to look, you know.
0: Yeah, yeah. Which I get. I understand that. I mean, for me personally, it's just, I don't know. I ain't got time for that kind of thing.
1: Who's got the most famous jowls, you think?
0: Jowls?
1: These things?
0: Oh, man. Alfred Hitchcock?
1: I'd have to say Gene Simmons.
0: Oh, okay. Oh, yeah. I'd have to agree
1: Adam
0: with that.
1: Adam Sandler's got some deep ones, too.
0: He's kind of getting a little bit there. Yeah. I mean, nobody likes the turkey neck by any means, but he's going to roll with it, man.
1: I got the rolling stuff. I use...
0: The gobble gobble.
1: And then they have the jaw thing. Go like that.
0: The jaw
1: thing. Oh, yeah. I got a health. I got a gym at my... In a spa.
0: Yes,
1: it's just rollers. It's metal rollers. You just go like this and you...
0: Oh, I've seen those. Okay. Alrighty. Yeah. Well, it's definitely a lot cheaper than getting a procedure. That's for sure. I don't know.
1: I'll just go El Natural.
0: Yeah. There you go, man. What you see is what you get. All right. You get what you get. You
1: sorry,
0: don't
1: folks. Sorry, folks.
0: Yeah. You're just stuck with our ugly mugs. Sorry, but you can donate to our GoFundMe account and we'll both go get some facelifts. Does that sound good?
1: What would you have done first?
0: I'd get rid of these crow's feet here, and then I'd bring back my defined jawline.
1: But you got the beard hampering your jawline.
0: Oh yeah, that is. Well, I've got the beard now because the jawline is gone.
1: Oh, I see.
0: Yeah.
1: And I can't grow that.
0: I used to have that chiseled chin. I mean,
1: the man.
0: Yeah, I looked. I was quite a dapper, and then. One chin turned into two, turned into three, and now I'm just collecting them, man.
1: I know. Now
0: it is. Gotta catch them
1: now
0: all.
1: Now when you take pictures, you gotta hold your neck up like this.
0: Yeah. You get the dreaded act, flip around to the front camera and you see yourself at a weird angle and you're like, oh, oh, oh.
1: And then you put your head down for gravity and you're like, oh my God.
0: Oh no, should not have done that.
1: I should be in a horror flick.
0: Rise and shine! 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

0: 107.5, the Power Loon, showing for the best in classic rock music from Brian Adams. It is Zach and Mitch. Good morning to you. Happy to see you. 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
1: From the Brainerd Now newsroom, I'm Tess Taylor. Some Minnesota Republican candidates are publicly disagreeing with President Trump ahead of November. Republican governor candidate Lisa Daymuth says she wants the Iran war to end after previously declining to name a Trump policy she opposed. Attorney General candidate Ryan Schutz says that he would not take orders from Trump and would sue the federal government when appropriate. U.S. Senate candidate Michelle Tafoya says she wants the administration to clarify its objective in Iran. However, Republican congressional candidates Brad Finstead and Eric Pratt continue to support Trump's approach. Authorities are investigating a plane crash at an airport in Buffalo on Sunday afternoon. The Buffalo police and fire departments responded to a report of an incident involving a plane at the Buffalo Municipal Airport

0: with the fire department confirming that a small plane did crash. According to the Federal Aviation Administration, a replica Piper PA-18 with two people on board crashed while departing the airport around 4:20 p.m. Officials have not released information about the conditions of those on board. The FAA and the NTSB are investigating what led to that crash. And a Brainerd prisoner of war was brought home and buried with honors almost 83 years after dying in the Philippines during World War II. Surrounded by family, friends, and fellow veterans, the Brainerd Dispatch reports that Private Wallace F. Goodrich was laid to rest Friday, September 18th at the Minnesota State Veterans Cemetery. His family was presented with a Congressional Gold Medal for his service in the Philippines during World War II. Goodrich was a soldier in A Company 194th Tank Battalion out of Brainerd. He left Brainerd in February 1941 and was ultimately deployed to the Philippines. He passed away on October 3rd of 1942 at the age of 25 while a prisoner of war at a prison camp. He died from malaria and dysentery, but because of his POW status, he is considered to have been killed in action. Goodrich is one of five Congressional Gold Medal recipients from Brainerd. That's news at this hour from the Brainerd Now Newsroom. I'm Tess Taylor.
1: Thank you, Tess. 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
1: Well, never lose again. The Vikings still perfect after taking down the Tampa Bay Buccaneers. 23-16 at Raymond James Stadium. Kyler Murray, he threw for 168. One touchdown and a pick as well. Now we are 3-0 hosting the Miami Dolphins in week four. Yeah, there we go. That's what I'm talking about. But Sunday night football, man, that did not disappoint. And, well, the whole day didn't, man. Broncos fought back to beat the Rams 30-26 from Denver. Was not expecting that one. I know Logan Veal's pretty happy, though. Early slate of games also featured some great finishes. Commanders upset the Seahawks 33-31 following a late pick six from Landover, while the Ravens booted a last-second field goal to stun the Cowboys 34-31 from Rio de Janeiro, although that play a little contested. Week three will wrap up tonight. NFC showdown down between the Bears and Eagles from Chicago. So tomorrow we'll have our week three winner of the Pro Football Pick'em Contest presented by Pickled Loon Saloon Emily in Grand Rapids around 7:35. The Packers, they are still waiting on the status of running back Josh Jacobs. I feel like this is a story that will never end. According to NFL Network, the league has officially requested to view the video of his recent assault. No timeline for him to be removed from the commissioner exempt list. The Twins, they prevented the Texas Rangers from making the postseason after picking up a 6-4 victory in the season finale from Target Field. Dean Kramer was credited with the win after striking out four batters over seven innings. Minnesota finishing third in the AL Central, 77-85. The Lynx, they were unfortunately blown out by the New York Liberty 91-75 in game one of their best of three first round series from Target Center. Nia Brody led the Lynx in scoring with about 16 points off the bench. So now we're down 1-0. We'll visit New York for game two tomorrow at Barclays Center. U.S. team, though, capturing its 11th consecutive victory in the President's Cup after taking down the international team 17-13. Cameron Young, Justin Thomas, Scotty Scheffler, Chris Goddard, Colin Morikawa, Patrick Cantley, Jackson Koivin, Jacob Bridgman, and Xander Schauffele each collecting an individual win for the Red, White, and Blue Sunday. U.S. is now an all-time 14-1-1 in the event. And a second-half comeback Friday night. Well, that means the Brainerd Warriors remain undefeated this season, trailing 28-14 late in the third. Warriors scored the last 21 points to grab a 35-28 Section 8-5A win over the Sartell Sabres on the road. Sophomore quarterback Malik Lauer, he scored two rushing touchdowns in the fourth, a 34-yarder to tie at 28-28, and then a 14-yard touchdown to give us the lead and a win. Homecoming this Friday night now against the Bemidji Lumberjacks, and don't forget, we're going to have a tailgate going on. Some burgers, courtesy of Mississippi Valley Cattlemen's Association. 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So we'll see you out there. That's been a look at your Power Loon Sports.
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16: 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Cloudy and 69. Then tonight, tomorrow, and Wednesday, possibility of showers. 60 on the overnight tomorrow. We'll top out at 64 and Wednesday, 71. Currently, it is 47.
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16: And I do have something creepy to talk about next.
17: 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What's mating?
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0: Pink Houses, there's Jean Mellencamp on 107.5 The Power Loon. Hey, there's an event going on next Thursday that we want to get on your radar because it's a fantastic event. They did it for the first time, their inaugural Choose Kindness event. That was last year at the Forest View Middle School in Baxter. They're bringing it back this year, Mitch.
1: Nice.
0: Yeah. So that's going on Thursday, October 8th from 5:30 until 7:30. Everybody is invited, even you. You can come on by, grab your friends, bring the family out, heck, invite some neighbors. Just we're celebrating kindness, strengthening our community. That's what this event is all about. There was some food out there last year. Mickey's had provided a whole bunch of subs and chips, which hope they're back again because I love me some Mickey's. They got prizes, vendors that'll be out there as well with a whole bunch of information and just ways for you to be inspired. You know, smiles are for sharing, and that's exactly what this event is all about.
1: And kindness goes a long way.
0: That it does. Yeah man, there's been a lot of times where I've been having one of those days, you know, just kind of struggling, and there's it seems like nothing is able to kind of pull me out of my funk and get me back on the right track. But then
1: just takes that one person.
0: Yep. Exactly right. You know, just holding the door, just saying, hey, how are you? How are things? Mm-hmm. Nice smile. Just, you know, or just flashing a smile. Like it's a it can definitely go a long way. So we learn to remember to choose kindness Thursday, October 8th.
1: Choose kindness.
0: That's right. We'll see you there.
1: Here we are, the final stretch of September.
0: Yeah, I know.
1: What do we have, 30 days or 31 days?
0: I think it's 30 in September.
1: 30.
0: Hold on, I got a calendar right.
1: Yeah, you do.
0: Yeah, 30. Yep.
1: TikTok goes the clock. So we're going to talk about tarantulas.
0: Oh, joy.
1: Tarantula mating season. I'm like, oh my gosh, gross.
0: They've got their own season, huh?
1: Yeah. I'm thinking these poor male tarantulas. So they're on the move in western and southwestern states.
0: Sure.
1: Listen to the male. Mature male tarantulas, usually 8 to 12 years old,
0: okay,
1: leave their underground burrows for the first time and only in their lives to search for females.
0: Oh, that's it? That's the only reason why they get out of the house?
1: That's it.
0: Let's just go find a lady. All right.
1: So the states we're talking about, California, Colorado, Texas, and Oklahoma. All right, so this is what happens. It's called the tap dance.
0: The tap dance?
1: The tap dance. So imagine
0: this
1: poor male tarantula is out trying to find the one. What he does is he follows the scent of a female tarantula to the receptive female's burrow. So did you know females line their burrow with silk webbing waiting to be courted?
0: Oh.
1: So the male taps one of his legs against the ground to alert the female until she emerges from her burrow.
0: Okay.
1: Wow.
0: Just like picturing John Cusack with a boombox.
1: Tap, tap, tap.
0: Yeah.
1: The male and female then participate in the mating dance in which the male fends off the female who wishes to devour him.
0: Oh, saucy.
1: Yeah, and the death of a male can provide the female with nutrition.
0: Oh,
1: sorry,
0: so,
1: you're...
0: it's like you... So if you strike out, you're dead.
1: She's got a pretty fancy silk webbing for you. If he escapes the female's death dance, he dies within a year, according to the National Park Service.
0: Oh, my. Okay. Man, there's a lot running on that dance, dude.
1: Wow. Way to go, female tarantula.
0: I guess
1: wow.
0: So. Man, I can't imagine that. I'm already nervous, like, you know, asking a girl out. But if there was the possibility of death, yeah, I probably wouldn't come out of my burrow either.
1: So the poor male tarantula is solitary, you know, all alone for 8 to 10 years.
0: Yeah.
1: Then he ventures out to find the one. Whap, you're dead.
0: Boom, and then gone. Yeah.
1: Dance, dance, dance. Poof. Right?
0: Yeah, I think that's what's going on over there. Man, oh man, the animal kingdom.
1: It's pretty wild.
0: Yeah, it gets a little nutty sometimes. Those poor tarantulas, man.
1: Oh, poor male tarantulas.
0: Yeah, yeah, yeah. Go out there. give your local male tarantula some love.
1: Those
0: today.
1: Those suckers are big.
0: They need it, man. Yeah,
1: those
0: and they're scary.
1: Big spiders.
0: Yeah.
1: And, you know, this just popped on my laptop because I'm like, I was going to do my Keurig this morning. I'm like, what's that little black spot? So I went and touched it and it jumped. I think I have jumping spiders in my house.
0: Oh, boy. Look at that.
1: Yeah.
0: Well, do they do a little dance for you at least?
1: Yeah, I think it was thirsty.
0: Oh, boy. All right. There's some water out there for him. Just don't kill him, man. Leave that for the female tarantulas. That's their job, apparently.
1: Aww.
0: Oh, it's hard out
1: here. 'Tis the season.
0: I guess so. More music forecast next.
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1: Harlan weather, cloud 69 today, tonight, tomorrow, and Wednesday. Ah, yes, chance of showers. Overnight low of 60, 64 for tomorrow and Wednesday. How about 71? Currently 44.
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0: 107.5, the Power Loon, your home for the best in classic rock. Good morning. Welcome to 7. Happy to be here with you. It's Zach and Mitch, allegedly.
1: Right? Huh? Allegedly?
0: Are we still Zach and Mitch?
1: I think so.
0: All right. Okay. Sounds good. I suppose.
1: Just call it Zitch.
0: Zitch, yeah. Or Match. I kind of like Match.
1: I like Zitch. I don't know.
0: Fine, fine. We'll put a poll up there.
1: Zatch.
0: Yeah, whatever. Well, I hate that. Actually, I had people, since my name does end with an H, then yeah, I'd have a couple people, one in college specifically, that would always call me Zatch, but always say it snide, like, Zatch, what's up? I'm like,
1: oh,
0: get out of here with that, man. Hey, we got some deals going on over at our BBay store, shopbbay.com. We've always got something up there, but every day we've got a select item that's on a deeper discount for you to save yourself some money, and maybe one that Mitch and I should probably take advantage of, because I feel like we do need our brain scanned every once in a while.
1: Oh, I see.
0: Just to figure out what's going on up there, you know what I mean?
1: I don't think they want to mess with mine.
0: Yeah, maybe. 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
0: Mm-hmm. Got some weird news coming up here, and looks like some betting sites are using AI to target their whales, Mitch.
1: Oh, nice. Mm-hmm. Yeah.
0: So we'll dig into that. We got tarantulas and whales this morning, apparently.
1: Oh, Crocs? Copycat?
0: Oh, okay.
1: $7?
0: Oh, that's pretty cheap, man.
1: Yeah, we'll find out what the story is behind that.
0: Kind of an animal theme this morning. You're home for the best in classic rock. Here's The Who on the Power Loon.

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0: Queen on 107.5 The Power of Luna. I dedicate that one to you. Thanks for hanging out with us this morning.
1: Aw, here I thought it was going to be for me.
0: For you?
1: Why? I don't know.
0: Why do you think you get the honor of being my best friend?
1: Because we put up with each other.
0: Well, there is that. I'd say it's more of a brother-sister type of relationship.
1: It's a team effort.
0: Yeah, something like that. Well, you're constantly flipping me the double bird, so I don't know if that means I love you.
1: Aw, big sister.
0: Aw. It's always giving me grief all the time, Mitch. But you better be on it this Friday, because we're going to be slinging out some boygas over at the homecoming game.
1: Oh, that's this Friday.
0: Already this Friday.
1: Wow.
0: I know, yeah, taking on the Bemidji Lumberjacks. We want to feel you up before you get to cheering on the Warriors, as the proud Warriors at Crow Wing Recycling are helping us do this tailgate once again, and the Mississippi Valley Cattlemen's Association supplying us with delicious burgers that we'll be doling out that night. So stop on by and see us near the field and grab yourself a burger and, well, get ready to cheer on the Warriors, man.
1: Do you know what time they're serving up the burgers?
0: It's around 5 o'clock, if I'm not mistaken. Yeah. I don't know the time 100%. I probably should know that. But, hey.
1: Well, you know me. I ask a lot of questions.
0: Always asking questions. What? It's free burgers. What more do you want to know, Mitch?
1: As the Warriors go 4-0.
0: And that's right. Keeping that win streak
1: going. This Friday.
0: We ain't never losing again, man. So, yeah, this Friday, come by and see us and grab yourself a burger.
1: Oh, and we have a special person doing the game, too.
0: That is right. Yeah. Because Logan is out this week. So, the boys are going to be back in the booth. Mackie and Jimmy V are going to be
1: doing
0: on
1: the homecoming
0: call.
1: Game.
0: Oh, yeah.
1: That'll be fun to listen to.
0: So, if there's any reason to go out to the game, it's to hear Mackie, that's for sure. And grab a burger. So, we'll see you this Friday. Well, we got some weird news to get into here. All right. Mitch, I'm concerned about them counterfeit Crocs that you were talking about.
1: Well, you know, I thought the BLA was supposed to be getting one of these stores, Five Below.
0: I thought we were, too.
1: I haven't heard anything
0: more. We're supposed to get a Chick-fil-A, too, but, you know.
1: Yeah. Let's see. Crocs and its Jibbitz subsidiary.
0: Jibbitz,
1: they're the little charms that go on the Crocs.
0: Oh, yeah.
1: I have one on mine. Filed a lawsuit against discount retailer Five Below on September 18th, accusing it of selling a knockoff version of its iconic classic clog.
0: The clog.
1: I love those. They're so comfy. The suit targets Five Below's $7 Junior's Charm Clog, which Crocs claim mimics its signature hole arrangements, shaped openings, and textured heeled strap.
0: Okay, all right. I haven't seen these, but it sounds like it looks exactly like a Croc does.
1: Yeah, so Jibbitz also alleges the retailer's decorative charms infringe 3 separate patents. Crocs says it sent Five Below a demand letter on March 4th, but the retailer continues selling the disputed Crocs.
0: Okay.
1: Or products, rather. And the price gap is significant. Five Below versions is $7, while the classic clog typically retails between $39.99 and $65.
0: Okay, yeah.
1: Yeah, that's a big difference. Croc is seeking damages, lost profits, attorney fees, and a permanent sales ban and destruction of remaining inventory.
0: Okay. Throw it into the furnace. I see. Man, I mean, do you think that they'd be, you know, on them this much if they weren't, complete, like, selling them for basically next to nothing when you consider the price of a regular clog? Maybe that's the big one, or maybe it's just in general, you know.
1: If I slip it on and it feels like a Croc and it's $7, oh, yeah.
0: Yeah, definitely taking that over. I don't mind Crocs. I mean, people give them a hard time. And, you know, well, speaking of Mac, I know that he was a stern hater of Crocs. But,
1: they're my house shoes.
0: Yeah, they're comfy, man. They're good, mm-hmm. like water shoes, too, if you're out on the boat.
1: But, you know, they're making... they have tennis shoes now. I haven't seen those yet.
0: Crocs have tennis shoes?
1: Yeah.
0: The hell?
1: I bet you those would be comfy.
0: Oh, my goodness.
1: Yeah.
0: It'll probably cost you a pretty penny. More than $7, I guess. So, all right, then. Well, Five Below. Watch out, dude. The sports betting apps, or even just like prediction market apps, have seemingly skyrocketed in the past 2 years. It's insane to see. But we do have a New York Times investigation now revealing that DraftKings, one of the big ones, uses AI to identify gamblers most likely to lose.
1: Ugh.
0: and then targets them with additional promotional
1: offers.
0: That's
1: shoddy.
0: A little bit, yeah, just trying to reel in those whales. Former data analyst Jaden Butts, insert laugh here, says he was tasked in 2023 with testing a machine learning model scoring customers by profitability. You know, everyone's just a number when it comes down to this stuff. The core question was, is this person going to give us more than we're giving them? I mean, it's a classic casino mentality. And if the answer is yes, open the floodgates, apparently. That's what Butts says. Always listen to Butts. Six former employees told the Times the company repeatedly shelved internal projects designed to identify problem gamblers. Okay. Now, DraftKings denies unfair targeting. Yeah, no, we don't do anything like that. Why would
1: right.
0: we? Saying promotions targeted, quote, engaged users. Okay, so you're just flipping the language here, right? It's like they're not addicted to it. They're engaged, right? However, one former analyst warned, quote, if you lose more, we give you more, so you keep playing more. Yeah, you know, the people that, you know, go to Vegas and they get the, you know, $10,000 suites for the night. Like, they're spending more than $10,000 at that table. That's for sure. So addiction experts call the practice deeply concerning. Yeah, yeah.
1: Then Mitch logs on to DraftKings, doing a couple cent bet. Let's put some money over there. They're not going to mess with me.
0: No. But, you know, if you're dropping
1: cheap.
0: $500 a week and you're always, you know, if you're losing thousands, then they're going to hit you with the, hey, you know, put in a $10 bet and, you know, we'll increase that tenfold. We'll give you 100 if you give us 10. And it's like, no. See, that's
1: not cool.
0: That's how they get you, Mitch. That's how they get you. Got to watch out for them. We got more music forecast coming next.
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0: 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Mitch, how is our Power Loon weather looking, eh?
1: Well, I see the sun coming up, but, you know, clouds 69, so probably a mix today. Overnight low of 60 with the possibility of showers, and that possibility is going to last through Wednesday. Tomorrow 64 and Wednesday's high 71. Currently it's 46.
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1: Happy Monday. It's Mitch and Zach. You're home for the best in classic rock. Here's the Doors on the Power Loon. Mm-hmm.

0: Doors on 107.5, the Power Loon, your home for the best in classic rock. Halfway through the show already. Good Monday morning. Hope you had a fantastic weekend.
1: Monday. Today's got to be good with the Warrior win and Vikings win.
0: I know, right? It's kind of hard not to be happy on a day like this.
1: Right?
0: Although, you know, I'm having to be back at work, starting a new week. That always kind of puts a little damper on things, you know.
1: I look forward to it because, you know, otherwise I tweedledee, tweedledum my thumbs at home.
0: Right.
1: What should I clean?
0: What song should I perform for the dogs today? So many questions running through.
1: Yeah. Thank God for peanut butter jars.
0: Yeah, they're...
1: They watched me, too.
0: You switched over to the peanut butter jars. Okay, all right.
1: Yeah.
0: What, the yogurt tins weren't giving you enough acoustics in there?
1: Or? I haven't had yogurt in a hot minute.
0: Okay.
1: I don't know why.
0: Well, you just gotta
1: feed the body what it wants.
0: Yeah. Craving some more peanuts, man. Mm-hmm. I'm surprised you haven't turned into a peanut already.
1: I know. I think my worst fear would be getting an allergy to peanuts.
0: Oh, that'd be the worst, man. God. What would you do?
1: I don't know.
0: What would you eat after that?
1: I don't know.
0: Just photosynthesize or something?
1: Guess I have to grow up. My palate will have to grow up.
0: Yeah, I guess so. Yeah, there's Mitch hanging out by the window trying to get some sun so she can eat. 7:33, keeping you up to date on all things happening. Your Power Loon headlines from the Brainerd Now Newsroom.
2: From the Brainerd Now Newsroom, I'm Tess Taylor. Authorities are investigating a plane crash at an airport in Buffalo Sunday afternoon. The Buffalo police and fire departments responded to the report of an incident involving a plane at the Buffalo Municipal Airport, with the fire department confirming that a small plane crashed. According to the Federal Aviation Administration, a replica Piper PA-18 with two people on board crashed while departing the airport around 4:20 p.m. Officials have not released information about the conditions of those on board. The FAA and the NTSB are investigating what led to that crash. Otter Tail County officials say police shot and killed a man during a SWAT response on Friday. Authorities say the man allegedly struck someone with a shotgun before barricading himself inside of a rural Battle Lake home. The sheriff's office says he later fired at an armored SWAT vehicle as officers tried to negotiate with him. Officers say that the man then pointed a gun at law enforcement, prompting an officer to shoot him. First responders provided aid, but the man died at the scene. No officers were hurt, and authorities have not released the man's identity. And some Minnesota Republican candidates are publicly disagreeing with President Trump ahead of November. Republican governor candidate Lisa Damus says that she wants the Iran war to end after previously declining to name a Trump policy that she opposed. Attorney General candidate Ron Schutz says that he would not take orders from Trump and would sue the federal government when appropriate. U.S. Senate candidate Michelle Tafoya says she wants the administration to clarify its objective in Iran. However, Republican congressional candidates Brad Finstead and Eric Pratt continue to support Trump's approach. That's news at this hour. From the Brainerd Now Newsroom, I'm Tess Taylor.
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0: First things first, Vikings still perfect after taking down the Tampa Bay Buccaneers 23-16 at Raymond James Stadium. Kyler Murray threw for 168 yards, one touchdown and a pick. Minnesota 3-0, undefeated, hosting the Miami Dolphins in week 4. Let's go. It's our year. Although yesterday did not disappoint whatsoever in week 3 of the NFL season, the Broncos, they fought back to beat the Rams 30-26 on Sunday Night Football from Denver. Yeah, I had kind of wrapped it up and went to bed after the first half, thinking that the Broncos were definitely going to lose, but I guess not. Early slate of games also featuring some thrilling finishes. Commanders upset the Seahawks 33-31 following a late pick six from Landover, and the Ravens booting a last-second field goal to stun the Cowboys

0: 34-31 from Rio de Janeiro, although that a little contested. But, hey, what do you do? Week 3 will wrap up tonight, Monday Night Football, an NFC showdown between the Bears and Eagles from Chicago. And then tomorrow morning, around 7:35, doling out that weekly prize to our Week 3 winner of the Pro Football Pick'em Contest. We got the U.S. team capturing its 11th consecutive victory in the President's Cup after taking down the international team 17-13. Individual wins for Cameron Young, Scottie Scheffler, Chris Goddard, Patrick Cantley, and more. U.S. is now an all-time 14-1-1 in the event. Let's go U.S. Kyle Larson remaining red hot in the NASCAR Cup Series postseason. The driver of the number 5 car took home the checkered flag in the Hollywood Casino 400 from Kansas Speedway. Larson winning 2 of the first 4 races in the chase as the field prepares for the South Point 400. That's going to be at Las Vegas Motor Speedway next Sunday. And now we just got 6 races left here in the playoffs. The Packers, they're still waiting on the status of running back Josh Jacobs. Still going on. According to NFL Network, the league has officially requested to view the video of his recent assault. Still no timeline, though, for him to be removed from the commissioner exempt list. Twins had prevented the Texas Rangers from making the postseason after picking up a 6-4 victory in the season finale from Target Field. Dean Kremer was credited with the win after striking out 4 batters over 7 innings, Minnesota finishing 3rd in the AL Central, 77-85. And let's see, the Lynx, they were blown out by the New York Liberty 91-75, game 1 of their best of 3 first round series from Target Center. So down by 1 visiting New York for game 2. That's going to be tomorrow at Barclays Center. And on Friday saw a second half comeback, meaning that the Brainerd Warrior football remaining undefeated this season. Always love to see that. Trailing 28-14 late in the third quarter, Warriors scored the last 21 points to grab that 35-28 section 8-5A win over the Sartell Sabres on the road. And now we look forward to homecoming this Friday night against the Bemidji Lumberjacks. You can come out and see us at our tailgate. Burgers from the Mississippi Valley Cattlemen's Association, and brought to you by the proud Warriors at Crow Wing Recycling. So see you out there on the field on Friday. That's been a look at your Power Loon Sports.
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17: Power Loon weather. Enjoy the sun right now. Going to be a cloudy day, 69. Tonight, 60. Possibility of showers kicking in after midnight. We're going to have more of that tomorrow, 64. And a Wednesday, showers to the afternoon and 71. Right now, 46.
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0: Fleetwood Mac on 107.5 The Power Loon. I always just imagine Noelle swaying in her kitchen anytime that song comes on.
1: Oh, I bet. I bet she does.
0: 100%, man. Zach and Mitch here with you until 9, and then Noelle will be kicking us on out of here. But until then, we got Monday, September 28th. So, Mitchie, what happened? Let's take in history.
1: Let's see. 1968, the Beatles began their longest Billboard Hot 100 run as Hey Jude would stay number one for 9 weeks.
0: Ooh-wee.
1: 1976, A&M Records sued George Harrison for $6 million for missing the deadline on his album, 33 and a Third by 2 months. The former Beatle had been sick with hepatitis. Can't get a break. This would have been pretty cool. 1991, Metallica and AC/DC headlined the Monsters of Rock concert. With the Black Crowes, Pantera, Motley Crue performing as well. The show took place near Moscow, Russia, with nearly 1.6 million rock fans in attendance.
0: Just wild.
1: Imagine the sound of that crowd. 2007, Cheap Trick's Rick Nielsen announced plan to build Rick's, a proposed $25 million hotel restaurant museum complex in his native Rockford, Illinois. And 2010, Ozzy hosted his first Ozfest in Israel, took place in Tel Aviv.
0: Man, oh man.
1: And that's today's history lesson.
0: And Ozfest coming back 2027, so they say, and I believe they have confirmed that. But with your birthdays, we'll take a peek at famous folk here. We've got comedian Janine Garofalo, one of my favorite celebrity names ever. 62 for Janine. For the millennials out there, Hilary Duff, a.k.a. Lizzie McGuire, who's celebrating 39 years old. Naomi Watts, The Ring, Mulholland Drive, 58. We've got Bam Margera from Jackass, 47 years old. Jeffrey Jones, the principal from Ferris Bueller's Day Off, leads to one of my favorite quotes that my brother and I would always do to each other, where he would say, "Oh, that Ferris, I don't trust him as far as I can throw him." And then the secretary was just like, "Well, with your bad back, you shouldn't be throwing anything." Oh. And it's just, it's stuck in my head ever since then. Also, he did a great role in Amadeus. He is 80 years old. And then a heavenly birthday here to one of the greats, Ed Sullivan. It would have been 124 today.
1: Dang.
0: Old Ed. There you go. And some local birthdays. Man, we have got quite a few here. We've got Rick Isel celebrating 60 years old. And also celebrating 60, we've got Lori Lakelt. Don't know how to pronounce the last name, but I got the first name right. Also celebrating 60, as well as Kathy Noten. Everyone's celebrating 60 today, except for a couple kiddos here. We've got Josie Heron celebrating 8 years old and Jack Anderson, the big 12 today. There we go. So a lot of birthdays, but only one pizza can go out. So, Mitch, number between 1 and 5. I know I always put it on you.
1: 4.
0: 4? Okay. Lori Lakelt, however you pronounce it. Get a hold of us. Celebrate accordingly with a pizza pie from Papa Murphy's on us. You're home for the best in classic rock. Time to boogie down now. Here's ZZ Top on the Power Loop.

0: It's ZZ 107.5, the Power Loons, 752, almost at 652 there. No. Can't be living in the past like that, man.
1: You would love to spend an extra hour with me.
0: I would love it more than anything, yeah. But I also do like to keep my sanity, so there is that. But how are you, Mitch? How are things?
1: I'm doing good. Good. I do have that effect on people.
0: Yeah, it just well, don't we all sometimes?
1: It's too much, Mitch.
0: You go with that. I love it. You always do the, you know, the hands up, I don't know, kind of face, and it just always reminds me of that that meme. There's like this reaction gif that goes around of that girl with the blonde hair in the back seat of the car. Just, I don't know. Just every time you do it, that's all I can think of. Because, you know, that's my millennial brain for you. It's just packed full of memes and SpongeBob quotes all over the place. Ugh.
1: That's all right.
0: But Mitch, I feel like you're going to be outliving me, because I see that they say that dog owners may actually live a longer life now. So that's the secret to longevity. Yeah. Screw the diet and exercise. Just get a dog. Research published by the American Heart Association says dog ownership is tied to a 24% drop in all causes of death for the general population. Yeah, just a straight 25% drop all across the board. Individuals who have suffered a major cardiac event, such as a heart attack or stroke, had their risk of death drop by 33%, all by living with a dog.
1: Dang.
0: I know, yeah. Studies published in BMC Public Health say that dog owners, well, they walk an average of 22 more minutes per day, which makes them significantly more likely to meet that standard weekly physical activity guideline. So you got to do a little bit with a dog. It's not just having one and then looking at it and go, okay, make me live longer. What are you doing? Pet interaction, well, that also lowers levels of cortisol, which is kind of the body's main stress hormone, also boosting oxytocin, dopamine, and serotonin. Yeah. Petting the pup, hanging out with the pooch for a bit. Yeah, boosts those feel-good hormones and keeps that stress level down. Go for a daily walk and, you know, just get a little pep in your step, get the blood a-flowing. That leads to
1: the longer life. Let them pull you.
0: Right, exactly. Yeah. I suppose you do get a workout from trying to reel them back in.
1: I have a waist walker. A waist walker, so I work my legs.
0: I always forget that you got the waist walker thing, yeah. Helping out the
1: works
0: core,
1: so
0: man.
1: So much better. And yesterday, you know, ran to the store, got them some treats, and they thought I was just going to give it to them. I'm like, Olive, Carmen, come on, sit.
0: Right. You got to work for the treats, sit. Man.
1: Olive, the corgi, was the first one to sit, and the other one's like looking at me.
0: Like, what do you want me to do?
1: Why did she get it first? I know she's the alpha, but come on, Ma. So eventually she sat, too.
0: Oh, I was going to ask, they kind of see that, if Olive's getting a treat for sitting down, well, I better follow suit.
1: I better plop my tush.
0: Right. Give me a little treat, man. Well, what kind of treats do you get them?
1: Well, they're like the big chew bones.
0: Oh, yeah, there you go. All right. It's a way to do it.
1: Yeah.
0: Have you ever taken a bite into one of those just out of curiosity?
1: No.
0: You haven't?
1: No.
0: Come on. Mm-mm. Really? Yeah, you're not lying or
1: maybe
0: anything?
1: A dog biscuit.
0: Yeah, there you go.
1: Maybe for a dare.
0: Yeah, it's like Al Roker on the Today Show had done that when they were releasing kind of like the new Girl Scout cookie flavors or whatever, and they got one that's coming out for the dogs, you know?
1: So, no, he did not.
0: Yeah. So he took a bite, and then all of his co-hosts were just like, oh, my God, what the heck? He just ate dog food. And he's like, it tastes fine. And I'm like, yeah, that's right, Al. You keep doing your thing, man. We've all done it.
1: Oh, yeah.
0: Eating a little bit of kibble. Just, I mean, if you're going to feed it to the dog, you might as well see if it's good for you.
1: No,
0: you know what I mean?
1: Now, dog jerky meat sticks? No, I won't try that.
0: Not going for that?
1: Nope.
0: Why? Why not, huh?
1: Ugh.
0: Is it just because it says dog jerky on the front of it? Okay.
1: Yep.
0: So if I just walked up to you with a random meat stick and was like, here you go.
1: You would not, would you?
0: I absolutely would.
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1: Ireland weather, pretty nice day in store for us. A high of 69. After midnight, slight possibility of showers and 60. Then we do have a possibility of more showers tomorrow and Wednesday. 64 tomorrow, 71 on Wednesday. Right now, 46.
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0: 107.5 The Power, Lou, and you're home for the best in classic rock. Good morning to you, Zach and Mitch. About 8:05 here, just steadily making our way through a Monday morning. I feel like we're doing all right.
1: Yeah, it's gorgeous out. Sun is out there, going to bounce up to 69 for the day.
0: Sweet mama, that's going to feel like a heat wave, man. I mean, yesterday already did.
1: I already packed up all my summer stuff and hauled it in my garage.
0: Oh, man, Mama Nature saw that and was like, all right, fine. We'll give you some more comfy temps.
1: Okay, here. I mean, 71 on Wednesday?
0: Yeah, we'll be
1: it
0: good.
1: It usually doesn't hit till later in the day, though.
0: Right, yeah. Right, yeah. I mean, shoot, yesterday, where I was kind of expecting the, you know, kind of the rainy type weather to bleed over into Sunday. So I know when I walked out late yesterday morning, you know, I kind of had my jeans and a hoodie on and walked out and went, oh, man, it's a little hot today. What the heck was I doing? I definitely overdressed.
1: Yeah, it's okay. Oh, and you know what? I had this weirdest dream.
0: Oh, jeez.
1: It was so wild.
0: Okay.
1: I'm like, I was sitting outside somewhere. I had shorts on. Then I was dry shaving my legs.
0: Oh. Why in the back. Would you do that?
1: Because I never know what the back of my legs look like, and there were some long hairs. What does that mean?
0: Yeah, that's always the question when you wake up from one of those. And be like, what is my brain trying to tell me?
1: That was weird. I'm like, oh my gosh, look at these bad boys.
0: Yeah, there's a lot of times where I'm like, I want to go over to the Google machine and ask it, you know, but then it's like, do I really want to know the answer?
1: I have a dream book at home.
0: Oh, you do?
1: Mm-hmm.
0: Oh, nice.
1: What they mean.
0: Yeah. It's just always your subconscious
1: but
0: trying to tell you stuff.
1: I haven't looked up that one, hairy legs.
0: Yeah. What does it mean when I'm dry shaving my legs in the backyard? Oh, well, it means you're indecisive about your future plans.
1: You have a financial windfall coming. Oh!
0: Yeah.
1: Powerball, Megaball.
0: Yeah, there you go.
1: Okay.
0: Yeah, it's only $2. Go grab yourself a ticket. They call that investing in my world.
1: Is it Mega Millions? That's $4.
0: Isn't it? I don't know. I never buy those
1: things. Powerball's
0: $2. It's like, I'm never going to win it. So, If I remember. I'd rather spend that $2 on a... I don't even know what you can get for $2 anymore. I don't. Nothing?
1: Maybe a pack of gum for $1.35?
0: Yeah, there you go. Yeah, get the... what do you call it? The one with the zebra on the front. Fruit Stripes, right?
1: I don't think they make Fruit Stripes anymore.
0: I'm pretty sure they do. I feel like I've seen them in the gas station before. I always pick it up and give it a smell and go, yeah, all right, yeah, there we go. Because I never buy it.
1: It would have the zigzags on.
0: Yeah. And I loved it as a kid because I thought the design of the gum was pretty cool. And then you chomp on it for
1: chomp. Ah,
0: 3 seconds and then
1: gone.
0: It's gone.
1: Yes.
0: Yeah. And you're like, what the heck, man? And they got to get a hold of Double Mint and see how they keep that flavor for so long. But come on, man.
1: I think the gum that keeps the longest flavor is Trident.
0: Oh, really?
1: Uh-huh. Trident,
0: like wintergreen
1: spearmint.
0: Or something? Spearmint. Oh, the spearmint. Oh, yeah. You can't go wrong with spearmint.
1: Because I'm an extra spearmint chick.
0: Or Juicy Fruit's pretty top-notch. But you can't go wrong with Hubba Bubba.
1: It's got to be sugar-free. Gum, how about Bazooka?
0: Oh, Bazooka good. Bazooka good, yeah. And you get some reading material along with it, too.
1: How hard was it to chomp your gums, getting that gum going?
0: Dude,
1: you know what I'm talking about?
0: Yes, I absolutely do, yeah. Or it's just like, well.
1: I'm shocked that I still have all these teeth.
0: Yeah. It's like, I mean, you might as well just go out and, you know, just find a rock as you're walking by on the sidewalk and pop that in there and be like, yeah, it'll get soft here pretty soon. Yeah, we'll be all right. Keeps a dentist in business, I suppose.
1: Oh.
0: We got some rock news that's coming up along with some entertainment. Looks like we got a new Bad Company album that is coming out. Pretty stoked for that. And then looks like Sammy finally wrapping up his Van Halen focus shows, I guess.
1: Yeah. We'll check out how the movies did. And Mary Poppins, a darker version. Ooh. Reboot going to be happening. Deets on that, too.
0: Okay, you're home for the best in classic rock. It's CCR on the Power Loop.

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0: The waiting is the hardest part. It's Tom Petty on 107.5 The Power Loon, but don't have to wait any longer. We are back. What's going on? It's Zach and Mitch. 8:15 here, and coming up on Sunday, October 11th, at the Pines at Grandview Lodge, we've got the Out of the Darkness Walk with the American Foundation for Suicide Prevention. It's a beautiful event every year, and kicking it up a notch by doing a pre-walk kickoff tomorrow.
1: This is nice.
0: Yeah, it goes on from 4 to 7. It's going to be at Dunmire's on the Lakes. Chris hosting that, so shout out to Chris Dunmire for allowing us out there. And a special going on to a fried chicken dinner for just $20. A portion of the proceeds is going to benefit the walk. There'll be live music and a commemorative beer glass as well with your first beer or soda or drink of choice on the house. Yeah,
1: oh.
0: And they're nice glasses. So you can come out and connect, find some support, discover some resources for healing. That is going to be tomorrow, 4 to 7, Dunmire's on the Lake, our pre-walk kickoff with American Foundation for Suicide Prevention. So we'd love to see you out there.
1: Sweet.
0: Come get some grub, enjoy some music. And we got some rock, some entertainment news here. Let's take a look at the marquee over the weekend, Mitchie. How the movies do.
1: Yeah, well, Avengers Endgame Encore is topping the weekend box office. The 2026 re-release has scored $86 million globally, including $26 million in North America and $60 million overseas. So this weekend's release brings the movie tally to $2.8 billion. The weekend's other top five movies, Resident Evil, Heart of the Beast, Primetime, and Forgotten Island.
0: Oh, Forgotten Island. Yeah, that's that animated one. Is that Pixar,
1: yep.
0: I think, or something like that?
1: And Heart of the Beast is a new Pitt in a German Shepherd movie.
0: Oh, Brad Pitt.
1: Yeah.
0: Oh, okay, gotcha.
1: Primetime, not too familiar with that one.
0: Oh, Primetime. That is that's the Robert Pattinson vehicle with Chris Hansen and To Catch a Predator.
1: A24
0: Studios doing that. Yeah, and that's been kind of popping up in the headlines too, because Chris Hansen, you know, from Dateline NBC, had went and saw a screening of it and has been pretty vocally against the movie.
1: Really?
0: There was because they had invited him out. A24 Studios invited him to a special screening, but then they also wanted him to basically sign away like his likeness and stuff like that for use in future developments, where Chris was like, nah, I'm not gonna do that. And they're like,
1: no.
0: Okay, fine, you don't get to watch the movie. So then he did his own screening. I haven't seen it, but I kind of heard that it almost vilifies Chris Hansen a little bit, which is peculiar, because it's like, out of anybody on that show, Chris was the hero, man.
1: Well,
0: he's getting all these creeps off the streets.
1: A24 thriller / horror type.
0: Yeah, so they got to put their spin on it.
1: And the ending to that studio's movies gauges whether I like it or dislike it.
0: Yeah, yeah.
1: Because it could be really good, and it'd be like, I don't know. It's hard. It's a toss-up with that studio for me.
0: Yeah, because A24 would have done Hereditary, which I feel was a fantastic horror flick. But yeah, by the end of it, I was very confused. It was kind of an ambiguous sort of ending.
1: Right.
0: But
1: yeah, that's made me not like that movie.
0: Kind of one of those, yeah, where it's like, oh, well, maybe I'll give it another watch, and then it makes more sense your second watch through.
1: Do you think A24 did Winchester? That movie?
0: Oh, that I don't know.
1: I love that one.
0: For sure. Well, if you loved it, then my guess is A24 didn't do it. But for some music here, it looks like Bad Company is set to release a new live album, Live in London. Now, this was recorded back in 2016 during their performance at London's O2 Arena, a fantastic venue. And that show had actually marked founding guitarist Mike Ralph's final live performance with Bad Company. So this is a special one. It'll feature them playing their classics, you know, Can't Get Enough, Feel Like Making Love, Rock and Roll Fantasy, Ready for Love, and more. Live in London, that is going to be out on November 13th. Only got 6 weeks to wait for that?
1: It'll be here tomorrow.
0: Yeah, before you know it.
1: That's how fast stuff is going.
0: Blink and boom. Bad Company there on the shelves.
1: All right, who's ready for this? A new TV series based on Mary Poppins may be in development, with notably a darker tone than previous film adaptations. So according to Deadline, the reboot would draw from P.L. Travers' original novels, where the beloved nanny is described as more mysterious and dangerous than her film incarnation. Adventures in the books are said to be magical, surreal, and sometimes frightening. So Julie Andrews originated the role in 1964 classics, with Emily Blunt taking it on in 2018. And Disney is not actively involved. Early conversations with the company are reportedly underway. A Disney Plus home for the series remains undetermined.
0: Mm-hmm.
1: I say do it.
0: Yeah, this is.
1: I mean, look what they're doing to Winnie the Pooh. What other horror flicks have they done?
0: Yeah, well, that's with the when it comes into public domain, you know, then they can kind of do whatever they want with it. Which typically every year, January of the new year, they'll kind of release the public domain listing. I think Popeye was on either last year or the year before that. So then you ended up seeing some B movie horror type flicks with Popeye or Winnie the Pooh.
1: Winnie the Pooh
0: was in one of them as well. Oh. So this will be a really cool one to see. I'm kind of stoked for it. Sammy Hagar, he had his Best of All Worlds show finally wrapping up, ending the Van Halen focused track Saturday night at the Park MGM in Las Vegas. Yeah, he was kind of talking about this last week, where he's like, I'm kind of done focusing on Van Halen, want to do my own thing. So he'd initially launched the track in 2024, celebrating the band's catalog of music and legacy, of course. Those kind of began as a nationwide tour that ended up turning into that Vegas residency. But Hagar had written on social media, all good things must come to an end, adding that this run of shows was some of the best and most fun shows ever. A quote from Sammy.
1: Good
0: so,
1: for him.
0: Yeah, just kind of moving on, which, we get it, Sammy. Hey, we still love you. Although, his phrasing, I don't want to be the Van Halen guy, is still like, hey, you're going to be the Van Halen guy for the rest of your life, Sammy. That's just kind of how it goes.
1: That was some good music.
0: It absolutely was.
1: Yeah, his voice was amazing. All right. Well, what happened at the VMAs? Madonna led all winners at the MTV Video Music Awards, taking home 7 trophies last night. She and Sabrina Carpenter claimed Best Collaboration, and Madonna earned Artist of the Year as well.
0: Wow. Okay.
1: I guess she looked amazing at 68. I spent last year and a half finding myself, believing in myself, and making the music I want to make, she said.
0: Hear, hear.
1: So Taylor Swift won Video of the Year, dedicating the award to Dolly Parton. Mm. Swift also received the inaugural MTV VMA Artist Director Honors, presented by Dakota Johnson. Nirvana was honored with the Video Vanguard Award.
0: Yeah.
1: How cool is that? And Snoop Dogg hosted the ceremony. Yeah, man. At the Peacock Theater in Los Angeles.
0: D-O-double-G. There you go. All right. Good stuff, Mitchie. Good stuff. About 8:24, more music forecast coming your way next.
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0: 826, we are checking in with Dylan Jones from Mills Ford this morning. Hey, how are you, Dylan?
6: Good. How about you?
0: Oh, we're doing well over here.
1: Yeah, sun's out for now.
0: That's right. It's a Monday. How was your weekend? Were you able to take in some football?
6: You know, it's that time of the year where I don't mind like a rainy day on a Sunday just so I can just bundle up and watch a Vikings win.
0: Yeah, exactly. Dude, there's nothing better than a Vikings win. Really kind of helps set the mood for the rest of the week, you know, when we get back to work on a Monday.
1: I just feel bad for the Buccaneers.
0: Right. Who cares about the Bucs? They'll be all right. Well, here we are. I know you guys with some 2026 Ford F-150s, you guys got some hot deals on those right now, man.
6: Yeah, so on current 2026 F-150s, we have 2.9% financing up to 72 months. Also, $1,500 bonus cash on featured XLTs, so just a great offer all around.
0: Nah, I always like hearing extra cash. That's always kind of music to my ears, and I'm sure it is for everyone out there listening as well. If we're looking for Broncos sports, you guys got some closeout deals on some 25s?
6: Yeah, we actually have a few options on the Broncos Sports. So on the 25s, you can get up to $7,000 off, which is just a great deal there. And if you were thinking about leasing a 26, leases are starting at $356 per month.
0: Okay, nice. Very nice. Now, are we also kind of throwing like Explorers into the mix there as well?
6: Yeah, so 26 Ford Explorers, you know, kind of getting into the fall winter season here. So the four-wheel drive ones, leases are starting at $499 per month.
0: Ooh, we love it, man. And now we got, you know, a couple days left of September. I know you guys had that food drive that was going on all month. So kind of in the last days for that, too.
6: Yeah, so with the food drive, donate one canned food item and Ford will match it with an additional 1 pound of food. So just a fantastic way to give back to the community.
0: It absolutely is. And, you know, of course, end of the month, it's always kind of that, you know, cramming time there for dealers. So I know you guys got some end of the month deals going on there.
6: Yeah, we have some fantastic deals going on. Like I said, a couple days left, and then, you know, offers will change next month. So looking to get guests in the door.
0: Absolutely, man. Someone got to go away with a brand new ride, get something fancy in their driveway there. Well, Dylan, if we want to take advantage of those deals, maybe stop by and drop off some food as well for the drive. How do we get a hold of you guys at Mills Ford?
6: Yeah, absolutely. Yeah, come and stop in person. We're right on 371 and Delwood Drive heading north out of Baxter. You can call us anytime at 218-825-3236 or visit us online at millsford.com.
0: Excellent. Always a pleasure, Dylan. Have a great rest of your day, dude.
6: Yep, you too. Thanks.
0: All right, you bet. Take care. Mitch, how is our weather looking here today? Huh?
1: How about 69 for our high today? We do have a slight possibility of showers after midnight, 60. Tomorrow, about a 90% chance and a high of 64. Right now, it is 47.
0: We've got the world-famous Power Loon Game Show coming up around 8:45, about 15 minutes away. Your chance to win a prize from this morning if you haven't won or played in the past 30 days. Your news and sports up next after we flip those lights on with Journey on the Power Loon.

0: Journey on 107.5 The Power Loon, your home for the best in classic rock. The lights are on and people are home. It's Zach and Mitch hanging out here with you this morning for a little bit longer until Noel decides to kick us all out of our home.
1: Oh, we usually run over, so.
0: Yeah, that
1: we run over her show.
0: That's true. She's just kind of staring at me, giving me those eyes through the window. Like, come on, let's go. I got a show to do. It's like, all right, fine. I almost forgot her name there for a second. I almost called her Mitch like twice there. It's like, fine, Mitch, we'll let you in.
1: That disease runs in my house, too. If I'm with my daughters or with my family members, your name.
0: Go down the line. Yes. Yeah, you end up
1: Why does it get like that?
0: I don't know, man. You end up like throwing the dog's name out there for a second, too, and you're like, no, you're not Olive. Hold on, what's your name? Tay-Tay, there we go. Yeah, that's who we are. 8:33, time to keep you up to date on all things happening. Your Power Loon headlines from the Brainerd Now Newsroom, brought to you by E.L. Mank Jewelers.
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3: From the Brainerd Now Newsroom, I'm Tess Taylor. Some Minnesota Republican candidates are publicly disagreeing with President Trump ahead of November. Republican governor candidate Lisa Daymuth says she wants the Iran war to end after previously declining to name a Trump policy she opposed. Attorney General candidate Ryan Schutz says that he would not take orders from Trump and would sue the federal government when appropriate. U.S. Senate candidate Michelle Tafoya says she wants the administration to clarify its objective in Iran. However, Republican congressional candidates Brad Finstead and Eric Pratt continue to support Trump's approach. Authorities are investigating a plane crash at an airport in Buffalo on Sunday afternoon. The Buffalo police and fire departments responded to a report of an incident involving a plane at the Buffalo Municipal Airport, with the fire department confirming that a small plane did crash. According to the Federal Aviation Administration, a replica Piper PA-18 with two people on board crashed while departing the airport around 4:20 p.m. Officials have not released information about the conditions of those on board. The FAA and the NTSB are investigating what led to that crash. And a Brainerd prisoner of war was brought home and buried with honors almost 83 years after dying in the Philippines during World War II. Surrounded by family, friends, and fellow veterans, the Brainerd Dispatch reports that Private Wallace F. Goodrich was laid to rest Friday, September 18th at the Minnesota State Veterans Cemetery. His family was presented with a Congressional Gold Medal for his service in the Philippines during World War II. Goodrich was a soldier in A Company 194th Tank Battalion out of Brainerd. He left Brainerd in February 1941 and was ultimately deployed to the Philippines. He passed away on October 3rd of 1942 at the age of 25 while a prisoner of war at a prison camp. He died from malaria and dysentery, but because of his POW status, he is considered to have been killed in action. Goodrich is one of five Congressional Gold Medal recipients from Brainerd. That's news at this hour from the Brainerd Now Newsroom. I'm Tess Taylor.
0: Thank you, Tess, and for your Power Loon Sports. The U.S. team capturing its 11th consecutive victory in the President's Cup after taking down the international team. 17-13 for Medina. Saw a slew of individual wins for the Red, White, and Blue yesterday. Cameron Young, Scotty Scheffler, Colin Morikawa, Jackson Koivin, and more. U.S. is now an all-time 14-1-1 in the event. Had a great Sunday overall. Disappointing for week three of the NFL season. Broncos fighting back, beating the Rams 30-26. Didn't see that one coming. That from Denver last night. Early slate of games, though, also featuring some great finishes. The Commanders upsetting the Seahawks 33-31. Saw that late pick six from Landover. And the Ravens, well, with quite a hotly contested last-second field goal there to stun the Cowboys 34-31 from the first ever NFL game in Rio de Janeiro. Week three wrapping up tonight. NFC showdown between the Bears and the Eagles from Chicago. So tomorrow morning, around 7:35.

0: be doling out that week three prize package thanks to our friends at Pickle Loon Saloon, Emily in Grand Rapids. Head over to loon.com, make your picks for week four. But the Vikings, I mean, we're still perfect, man. Taking down the Tampa Bay Buccaneers 23-16. There you go. Kyler Murray throwing 468 yards, one touchdown and a pick. Yeah, undefeated, 3-0, hosting the Miami Dolphins in week four. The Packers, they are still waiting on the status of running back Josh Jacobs, however, according to NFL Network. League officially requesting to view the video of his recent assault. No timeline, though, for him to be removed from the commissioner exempt list. The Twins, they prevented the Texas Rangers from making the postseason after picking up a 6-4 victory in the season finale from Target Field. Dean Kremer was credited with the win after striking out four batters over seven innings. Minnesota finishing third in the AL Central at 77-85. Kyle Larson remaining red hot in the NASCAR Cup Series postseason. The driver of the number 5 car took home the checkered flag in the Hollywood Casino 400 from Kansas Speedway. He's won two of his first four races in the chase in the field, preparing for the South Point 400 at Las Vegas Motor Speedway. That is next Sunday, as we're counting down now. Six races only left in the playoffs. Lynx blown out by the New York Liberty 91-75. Game one of their best of three first round series from home. Naya Brody led the Lynx and scoring with 16 points off the bench. We're down one, visiting the New York for game two tomorrow at Barclays Center. And a second half comeback on Friday night. Well, that means the Warriors remain undefeated this season. Trailed 28-14 late in the third quarter, but the Brandon Warriors scoring the last 21 points, grabbing a 35-28 win over the Sartell Sabres on the road. So now we look forward to homecoming this Friday night against the Bemidji Lumberjacks. Mackie and Jimmy V going to be on the call for that. We got the tailgate going on from Mississippi Valley Cattlemen's Association, supplying those delicious burgers, and all brought to you by Crow Wing Recycling. So we'll see you out on the field on Friday night. And that's been a look at your Power Loon Sports.
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12: Carolyn weather, some clouds, some sun, 69. We do have a slight possibility of showers after midnight and 60. Tomorrow, 90% chance. Pack your umbrella. Oh, yay. And a high of 64. Currently, it is 47.
0: 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Caller number six. 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

0: 38 special at your home for the best in classic rock, 107.5 The Power Loon, and it's time to play the world famous Power Loon game show known across the world. We're giving away something every single morning, and well, it's no different on this Monday morning. We've got $20 to Schaefer's. We're trying to get out the door, and who do we got on the line trying to win it this morning?
1: Terry Anderson.
0: Terry, where are you calling from, Terry?
1: My work truck. We're out here paving on County Road 170.
0: Gotcha. Oh. Appreciate it, Terry. How'd you have a good weekend?
1: We did.
0: Oh, good.
1: Yep, Gophers won Saturday night late, and the Vikings managed to squeak one out yesterday, so life's pretty good.
0: Yeah, we're sitting pretty here this Monday morning.
2: Oh, we didn't throw the Gophers in that.
0: I know, I kind of forgot about that.
2: And the Warriors, yay.
0: We all win. We're all winners here. And hopefully we keep that winning continuing. All right, you ready to play here, Terry?
1: I am.
0: Let's do it.
2: All right, Mitchie. Zach's your lifeline. Here is the question. What city is built on 14 islands connected by over 50 bridges? Is it Venice, Italy, Florida Keys, or Stockholm, Sweden?
1: I'm pretty sure I know this one, but I'm going to talk to Zach anyways.
0: All right.
1: He's got to say.
0: Fair enough. Let's see. Okay. Yeah, can I get the question and the answers one more time here, Mitch?
2: What city is built on 14 islands connected by over 50 bridges? Is it Venice, Italy, Florida Keys, or Stockholm, Sweden?
0: Ooh, okay. Oh, this one's kind of got me. I mean, I always think of Venice, you know, with gondolas and all that stuff. I know they got a lot of bridges, but I don't think that they're a whole bunch of islands. So, I don't know. I'm kind of stumped with this one. What are you thinking, Terry?
1: I was thinking it was Venice myself.
0: Oh, okay. Gotcha. Yeah, I guess I'm not too well-traveled. I did not do well in my geography bees, so.
1: No, I go to work and I go home, so that's the extent of my travel.
0: Right. Well, I guess, I don't know. I'm kind of leaning with Venice, but it's all up to you, Terry.
1: We're going to say Venice. What the heck? That's all I'm saying.
0: Oh, okay. I guess it wasn't Venice. All right. Gondolas weren't helping me out here. Okay.
2: But, you know, with Venice, they built bridges across 118 small islands and walkways to go with it.
0: Okay.
2: Our answer was Stockholm, Sweden.
0: Oh, Sweden.
2: Yeah, they're tied together by 57 bridges.
0: That's a lot of bridges, man.
2: Mm-hmm.
0: I didn't realize there were a whole bunch of islands clumped together. Well, all right. At least we learned something.
1: I didn't either.
0: So you can take.
1: Good thing my grandpa can't. It's a good thing my grandpa can't hear this. He was born in Stockholm.
0: Oh, man. He's yelling at you now. Come on, it's feeding. Give me that 20 to Schaefer's.
1: Right?
0: Well, that's all right. Again, we learned something
1: Thanks,
0: new.
1: Guys.
0: So Terry,
2: you have a good day, though, Terry.
0: Appreciate it, man.
1: All right, you too, guys. Thanks.
0: All right, have a good one. Bye-bye. Oh, man. Sweden was definitely not. No, I would not have guessed that one in a million years. I was just thinking about the mustachioed men.
2: Boats. You know, Stockholm rests on 14 islands. Florida Keys, they link 44 islands.
0: Okay. All right.
2: And, 118 for Venice. I didn't ask the largest. I just asked what city.
0: Yeah, fair enough. Sneaking one by, Mitch. Supposed to make them easy on a Monday, man.
2: Well, Schaefer's will carry over into tomorrow.
0: I suppose.
2: Tomorrow will be easy, maybe.
0: Yeah, we'll try to give her away then.
2: Just depends on what kind of trivia sparks my brain.
0: Yeah, whatever pops into Mitch's noggin, man. Again, you don't want to take a venture in there.
2: No.
0: But I suppose perfect time to launch into our Zach and Mitch deep track here for this morning. Just giving a little flavor to your Monday morning, courtesy of Tommy Bolin on the Power Loop.

0: There you go. Tommy Bowler, 107.5 The Power Loon, your home for the best in classic rock. Yeah, he's still going. Yeah, title track from his album back in 75. A good one to boot, too. Kind of released at the same time that Deep Purple was releasing their album, Come Taste the Band. So it didn't, you know, do as well as it should have on the album charts. But that's kind of how it goes, you know.
1: It's life, baby.
0: Yeah, yeah. But when you're also touring with Deep Purple, you know, I got a lot of pokers in the fire, so to speak. But still a dang good tune for a Monday morning. As we reach the end of the show, Noel, wait to get in, but still, we got to go check the fridge for some leftovers. Hang on.
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1: Power Loon weather for us today, a high of 69. We do have a slight chance of showers after midnight, 60. Tomorrow, showers, 90% chance, and 64. Right now, 50.
0: We're the Brainerd Lakes home for the best in classic rock. Mitch, I checked the fridge for some leftovers.
1: Anything good today?
0: Oh, absolutely. It's National Drink Beer Day. So just took a six-pack out of the fridge. Figured, hey, that's a pretty good way to kick off the rest of a Monday morning, right?
1: Okay.
0: Popping some back. Yeah,
1: hopefully HR won't find you.
0: Well, what they won't know won't hurt them.
1: Right.
0: We'll be okay. What about you, Mitch? What'd you find over there?
1: Alien neighbors.
0: You found aliens in the fridge. Okay. All right.
1: Well, according to a new study, Earth's closest alien life probably isn't very advanced.
0: Oh, man.
1: While scientists say the universe is so huge that the Earth isn't the only planet with life, our closest alien neighbors are probably simple microbes.
0: Oh, okay. Yeah.
1: And not advanced space traveling civilians. Sorry. Researchers analyzed 29 nearby planets capable of holding liquid water and found that only two showed conditions bright and warm enough to potentially support life that is further evolved than that of the Earth.
0: Okay, so out of the 29 they looked at, two of them could maybe have some smart sentient life forms.
1: Further evolved than Earth. Wow.
0: Man, oh man.
1: Who knows what's up there? It's still possible that there are super advanced space-traveling aliens out there. It just seems that they're not within striking distance.
0: Ah, classic, man. I'm still waiting. Still waiting for those aliens to pop by and be like, hey, what's going on? How you doing?
1: Right.
0: Check things out, yeah. See how we're doing on Earth and maybe take some of our technology back with them, or vice versa. I'd like to be rocking around.
1: Go like
0: some...
1: that and heal my sinuses. Just touch me and heal my sinuses.
0: Yeah, there we go. There we go.
1: So I'm still feeling them pretty good.
0: Yeah? Yeah. You sound a little bit better, though.
1: Oh, my gosh.
0: Do you feel better, at least?
1: I just want to erase last week out of the books.
0: Oh, man. Yeah. It'll get you sometimes.
1: That was horrendous.
0: It'll get you. I don't know. I have heard about, alien visitors and stuff that, you know, that we have had some that kind of, you know, sneak on by and check things out, but don't want to hang out with us because we're not cool enough. Oh, we're not as advanced, so...
1: Oh, that's probably it right there.
0: Right, right. So, like...
1: Intelligence?
0: Maybe they've got a morning show where they're talking about us, and like, yeah, over there on Earth, they just got some, microbe stuff that's kind of wandering around. Like, we don't even...
1: Exist.
0: Even break the mold.
1: Right.
0: Yeah. We can only dream, man. Soon we'll have the saucers flying down, putting down that trail of Reese's Pieces, and we'll be set. We're
1: flying off on a bike.
0: Yeah, right.
1: With an alien wrapped up in a blanket.
0: Yeah, that sounds like a dream. Or elf. We can get an elf down
1: Elliot.
0: There, too. Yeah, put the finger out, man. Phone and home. As well, I suppose we gotta wrap it on out of here. Yeah, yeah. Head on out of the basement and shut them lights off. But Noelle is going to be in next. She'll kick off your No Repeat Workday and hanging out with you until 2 o'clock as well. So, time for us to skedaddle. We're out of here. We'll catch you tomorrow. But until then...
1: Well, if you missed our tarantula story earlier, may you have a tap-tap kind of day, BLA.
0: Take it easy.
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107.5, heading into a Monday, just inside of 9 o'clock, Classic YES. How about that beautiful day we're starting with on a Monday, singing about the blue skies and the Allman Brothers.

0: Eric Clapton's Forever Man at the Buried Lakes Home for the Best in Classic Rock from one of my favorite albums he released back in 85. That one is off of Behind the Sun. Good Monday morning. What a great start to a day. Hope yours is going as well as mine. Gophers win, Vikings win, Warriors win. I'm Noel, glad to be coming through your FM on a beautiful day. We head into the work week together on a no-repeat workday Monday with the Eagles and Phil Collins lined up. Here's hoping that your coffee is strong, your pants are comfy, and your Monday is very short, my friends.
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10: Mostly cloudy today. We'll get to 69 for a high this afternoon, becoming a little breezy by late this afternoon into this evening. Tonight, cloudy with scattered showers. Late tonight, our low 59. Tomorrow, cloudy with scattered rain, maybe an isolated thunderstorm. Our high tomorrow, right around 66. 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I'm meteorologist Sean Cable. Temperature now 49.
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107.5, the Power Loon Phil Collins solo from Genesis on that one, and he doesn't care anymore, and I'm pretty excited for Monday Night Football tonight. It can be a great game. It's the Eagles along with the Bears, but don't forget, the best part of Monday is always Chris Stapleton, Snoop Dogg, and Cindy Santana with the intro to Monday Night Football, and Phil Collins in the air tonight. Welcome to the work week. I'm Noel with you until about 2 o'clock. Keep it here. More of the best in classic rock on the way from Jackson Browne and Pearl Jam, Heart Now.

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0: 107.5, the Power Loon 6. Problem I think most of us wish we had a little bit more of. Too much time on our hands. Styx will be performing at Treasure Island Casino coming up on the 6th of November. I do believe that's Widow's Weekend or Rifle Opener. So if you and the gals are looking for something fun to do, might want to check out Styx at Treasure Island Casino on the 6th of November. I was fortunate enough to see them a couple of years back. They were at the Deck in Duluth, and they did not disappoint. Man, do they still sound fantastic. We're sitting pretty in front of 10 o'clock. Keep it here. We're going to kick it off with Jackson Brown and Pearl Jam next after we take a look at your Power Loon weather.
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17: Mostly cloudy today. We'll get to 69 for a high this afternoon, becoming a little breezy by late this afternoon into this evening. Tonight, cloudy with scattered showers. Late tonight, our low 59. Tomorrow, cloudy with scattered rain, maybe an isolated thunderstorm. Our high tomorrow, right around 66. 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I'm meteorologist Sean Cable. 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

0: Tom Petty and the Heartbreakers and Don't Do Me Like That at the Bernard Lakes Home for the Best in Classic Rock. Released back in 79 off their Damn the Torpedoes album. Actually, Tom Petty had wanted to give that song to Jay Giles to record, but good thing he kept it for himself. Don't Do Me Like That on a Monday. Noel with you, hanging out until 2 o'clock and hoping you have a great start to the work week. A beautiful day on tap. More details on your Power Loon weather in a moment with Meatloaf and David Bowie before 10:30.
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10: Mostly cloudy today. We'll get to 69 for a high this afternoon, becoming a little breezy by late this afternoon into this evening. Tonight, cloudy with scattered showers. Late tonight, our low 59. Tomorrow, cloudy with scattered rain, maybe an isolated thunderstorm. Our high tomorrow, right around 66. 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I'm meteorologist Sean Cable. 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
0: The Bernard Lakes Home for the best in classic rock, Pat Benatar at the Power Loon.

some changes. David Bowie at the Brand Lakes Home for the best in classic rock. Into the work week we go. And of course, Warrior Homecoming coming up on Friday night against the Bemidji Lumberjacks. Hope to see you down at Don Adamson Field. We are tailing.

tailgating once again, giving away free burgers thanks to our good friends Andy and Mississippi Valley Cattlemen's Association. We'll be down there before the game, before kickoff. We'd love to have you stop by and say hello and grab a burger as we celebrate Warrior Homecoming 2026. The Barrier Lakes home for the best in classic rock. Here's the Babies now at the Power Loon.

0: Mellencamp Fighting Authority at the Brainerd Lakes Home for the best in classic rock. Sitting pretty in front of 11 as we head into another full hour of the best in classic rock. The Who, The Doors, and Paul McCartney. 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
12: Mostly cloudy today. We'll get to 69 for a high this afternoon, becoming a little breezy by late this afternoon into this evening. Tonight, cloudy with scattered showers. Late tonight, our low 59. Tomorrow, cloudy with scattered rain, maybe an isolated thunderstorm. Our high tomorrow, right around 66. 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I'm meteorologist Sean Cable. 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

one hour, 7.5, some homesick Atlanta rhythm section as we head into 11 o'clock on a Monday morning. Into the work week we go. I don't know about you, but I could use a little AC/DC on a Monday. Crank it.

0: 107.5, the Power Loon and Aerosmith Ragdoll. We're collecting coats still. Get your winter wear in. If it doesn't fit you anymore, or you just don't even like it, we would love to have it. We're going to get it all cleaned up and ready for distribution as we keep the BLA warm. And not just kids. It used to be coats for kids, but we realize, of course, that there's lots of folks out there that could use some warm wear. So whatever size you have, boots, hats, mittens, snow pants, jackets, if you could get those to Hubbard Radio or Anderson Cleaners by the 7th of October, we would certainly appreciate it. I'm Noel with you until 2. ZZ Top and the Doobies on the way.
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11: I'm meteorologist Rodney Price. A mostly cloudy Monday afternoon. South winds a little breezy at times. High temperatures will reach the upper 60s. Overnight clouds near 60. There could be a shower towards dawn. Better chance of rain during the day Tuesday. Showers, even a rumble of thunder. Breezy with mid-60s. Turn your dream bathroom into reality with Bath Planet. Call 800-329-4115. Currently 62 degrees.
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1: Rumors spreading around in that Texas town about the shack outside the game. You know what I'm talking about. Just let me know if you wanna go to that whole mile on the range. They got a lot of nice girls.

107.5, the Power Loon, keeping on moving, long train running. Doobie Brothers, of course, at the Bernard Lakes home for the best in classic rock. Mentioned last hour, Styx will be at Treasure.

Island Casino. That show is the November 6th. But also coming up a week from today, Journey and their final Frontier Tour at Grand Casino Arena in St. Paul. Looking forward to that one. Sting will be at the Orpheum Theater in Minneapolis if you're a fan the 13th of October. And the 14th of October, Robert Plant takes on the State Theater in Minneapolis. The Burned Lake's home for the best in classic rock, 107.5 The Power Loon.

0: Zeppelin's Communication Breakdown at the Brainerd Lakes Home for the best in classic rock, making our way towards lunchtime. Don't forget that Logan usually is here with Stairway to 7, the first edition on a Monday, of course. But Logie is in Montana on a little vacation. Vacationy out in the mountains. So Ricky will be in for Logan. And, of course, he'll have Stairway to 7 for you before 7 o'clock tonight. 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
10: I'm meteorologist Rodney Price. A mostly cloudy Monday afternoon. South winds a little breezy at times. High temperatures will reach the upper 60s. Overnight clouds near 60. There could be a shower towards dawn. Better chance of rain during the day Tuesday. Showers, even a rumble of thunder. Breezy with mid-60s. 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Call 800-329-4115. Currently 65 degrees.
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0: 1 hour, 7:45, the Power Loon and Ronnie James Dio, Rainbow in the Dark, as we wrap things up on a Monday at the Classic Rock Cafe. Thanks so much for tuning in. It's time to get a little bitty, eeny, weeny, teeny tiny bit smarter. Grow our brains here on a Monday with some trivia. Again, I don't know the answer or the question until you do. I just put it into my trivia generator here and it pops up, and it is science today. Okay, let's do science. What name did Neil Armstrong give to the spot where man first touched down on the moon? What name did Neil Armstrong give to the spot where man first touched down on the moon? We'll be back with the answer in a moment.
1: Hello?
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8: How'd you do on your trivia today? Getting a little bit smarter on a Monday? I did not, because I have no idea what the answer is. How about you? What name did Neil Armstrong give to the spot where man first touched down on the moon? What name did Neil Armstrong give to the spot where man first touched down on the moon? Tranquility Base. Did not know that. But if you guessed Tranquility Base, well, then look at the big brain on Bob here on a Monday. Good job.

0: 7:45, Warren Zevon, Werewolves of London, just in front of 1 o'clock. Good afternoon. Congratulations, friends. The downward side of your Monday work day. I'm Noel until 2, some Motley Crue on the way. Elton John as well. What a beautiful kickstart to our work week. Already the 28th of September. How did that come about? Keep it here. We're going to kick it off with Brian Adams, like I said, after we take a look at your Powerloon weather. See how long we're going to hold on to this beautiful fall-like weather.
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16: I'm meteorologist Rodney Price. A mostly cloudy Monday afternoon. South winds a little breezy at times. High temperatures will reach the upper 60s. Overnight clouds near 60. There could be a shower towards dawn. Better chance of rain during the day Tuesday. Showers, even a rumble of thunder. Breezy with mid-60s. 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
1: 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The blue sky and a beautiful blue sky here on a Monday as we head into the work week. Super Tramp and Great White lined up. I'm Noelle until 2. Thanks so much for letting me hang out.
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31: I'm meteorologist Rodney Price. A mostly cloudy Monday afternoon. South winds a little breezy at times. High temperatures will reach the upper 60s. Overnight clouds near 60. There could be a shower towards dawn. Better chance of rain during the day Tuesday. Showers, even a rumble of thunder. Breezy with mid-60s. 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

0: 5 the Power Loon. Stone starting things up here on a Monday afternoon. As I mentioned earlier, Logan's on vacay. He's up in the mountains of Montana right now, so Ricky's in for the week. Welcome, Ricky, to the studio, and he has great things happening for the rest of the Monday afternoon, your Monday afternoon. Keep it here for Seeger and Van Halen. He'll have your workforce block party after 5 and Stairway to 7 for you Zep fans before 7 o'clock. Lenny Kravitz is waiting in the wings after we take a quick look at your forecast and say a goodbye next.
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14: I'm meteorologist Rodney Price. A mostly cloudy Monday afternoon. South winds a little breezy at times. High temperatures will reach the upper 60s. Overnight clouds near 60. There could be a shower towards dawn. Better chance of rain during the day Tuesday. Showers, even a rumble of thunder. Breezy with mid-60s. 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

Apparently, we're hating ourselves for loving you. It's Joan Jett and the Blackhearts. It's your home for the best student classic rock. 107.5, the Power Loom, just after 2. Hey, Ricky, a familiar voice maybe, filling in for Logan here on a Monday. How are we doing? Well, I'm doing pretty good. You should have seen me this morning, though. I was a little grouchy because Monday's not really my thing, but it is what it is. Let's keep the classic rock rolling. It's Jimi Hendrix at the Power Loom.

0: Oh, man, the good times definitely roll. It's the Cars at your home for the best in classic rock, 107.5, the Power Loon here on a Monday. I know, we're all back at the work week, but the weekend went by way too quick. I'll tell you, way too quick. I got home late Friday night, spent all day Saturday. Well, I came to hang out with you here on Saturday, but after that, I was working on my pickup to put a new transmission in it, so I was busy all afternoon till late Saturday night. Woke up early Sunday, got that thing all buttoned back up again. I'm tired, man. I got that thing done at like 5 o'clock on Sunday afternoon. Then I had to go turn around and go back to work again. So this is bogus. That was my own doing. So I can't be mad, but I'm tired nonetheless. But everybody's tired on a Monday, so I feel better about that.
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10: I'm meteorologist Rodney Price. A mostly cloudy Monday afternoon. South winds a little breezy at times. High temperatures will reach the upper 60s. Overnight clouds near 60. There could be a shower towards dawn. Better chance of rain during the day Tuesday. Showers, even a rumble of thunder. Breezy with mid-60s. 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
0: The Brainerd Lakes home for the best in classic rock. The sky was definitely crying all weekend long. Well, it was all day Saturday, that is. Here's Stevie Ray at the Power Loon. The sky.

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Played that one at a bar one time. They're like, hey, Ricky, go play something on the jukebox that everybody's going to like. It's like, okay, everybody likes The Who, right? There were people complaining about that stuff. Give me a break.

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0: I love the background guitar in that one, and the fact that Josie's on a vacation makes it all that much better. 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We are your home for the best in classic rock. My name is Ricky, filling in for Logan here on a Monday afternoon for the afternoon drive, and lots to see, lots to do, so let's get it and head for 3 o'clock.
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13: I'm meteorologist Rodney Price. A mostly cloudy Monday afternoon. South winds a little breezy at times. High temperatures will reach the upper 60s. Overnight clouds near 60. There could be a shower towards dawn. Better chance of rain during the day Tuesday. Showers, even a rumble of thunder. Breezy with mid-60s. 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

Just after 3, it's your home for the best in classic rock, 107.5, The Power. Loon Steely Dan, and my name's Ricky, filling in for Logan Vio here on a Monday afternoon. Oh boy, the afternoon drive is going swimmingly, as long as we get that phone number we're all after. Her name's Jenny, by the way. It's Tommy Two-Tone at The Power Loon.

0: Oh, man, don't talk about what we're doing when Logan's not here. It's Burning Down the House, Talking Heads at your home for the best in classic rock, 107.5, The Power Loom. Ah, beautiful. It's a Monday again, ladies and gentlemen. Oh, boy, how do we feel about that? I'm like Garfield the cat. I really love lasagna and don't particularly care for Mondays, but at least it's in the afternoon, so you should have seen me this morning. I was crabby. Oh, yeah, it's Monday mornings. It does that to me.
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10: I'm meteorologist Rodney Price. A mostly cloudy Monday afternoon. South winds a little breezy at times. High temperatures will reach the upper 60s. Overnight clouds near 60. There could be a shower towards dawn. Better chance of rain during the day Tuesday. Showers, even a rumble of thunder. Breezy with mid-60s. 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

Black Sabbath at your home for the best in classic rock, 107.5, The Power Loon. That's one of my favorites from them. It's just got that sweet guitar riff. I love it. Here's another one of my favorites. Kind of reminds me when I was a kid. I used to watch this one guitar player, and I wanted to be just like him. So I went to the store. Actually, my grandma bought me a guitar. Here's Foreigner at The Power Loon.

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0: 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All right, a little PSA for you. Don't dive into water that you, well, first of all, you don't know the depth of. Terrible idea. This lady over here on X, she learned the hard way. She's cliff diving, apparently. Well, it's ocean, right? It's pretty wavy, to be honest with you. And she just decides, you know, it's a great idea to just dive right in. Well, she hit bottom real quick. I think she might have hurt herself, too. So don't be like that lady. Always check the depth. Or if you're me, you just don't jump out of very tall places at all, because I kind of like life. I don't know. Seems really stupid to jump off of a cliff into water. No, why would you do that?
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10: When the storm clouds threaten, head to SevereStudios.com, the premier storm chase and weather platform. 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
12: I'm meteorologist Mace Michaels. For tonight, a mostly cloudy sky, a low close to 60. For tomorrow, clouds around, some showers, and even a few rumbles of thunder, a touch breezy and a high in the mid-60s. Rain wraps up Tuesday night, partly sunny and warmer Wednesday, low 70s. 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

Just after 4, it's your home for the best in classic rock, 107.5, the Power Loon. Ricky hanging out with you, filling in for Logan Veal. I know, you're all crying. You can't wait till he gets back. He'll be back, hopefully. Anyways, what you need is some more classic rock. So let's do just that. We hit the play button for you. Here's Tom Petty at the Power Loon.

0: That's Queen for you. Another one bites the dust at your home for the best in classic rock, 107.5, The Power Loon. And boy, we got quite the lineup for you. A little Clapton and Bob Seger coming up after the weather.
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11: I'm meteorologist Mace Michaels. For tonight, a mostly cloudy sky, a low close to 60. For tomorrow, clouds around, some showers, and even a few rumbles of thunder. A touch breezy and a high in the mid-60s. Rain wraps up Tuesday night, partly sunny and warmer Wednesday, low 70s. 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

John Cougar Mellencamp at your home for the best in classic rock, 107.5 The Power Loon. And I thank the Lord every single day that I was born in a small town. I think it just kind of does something to you. Makes you, well, in my case, makes you a little dumber. And I'm resourceful, I guess, kind of friendly. I know I've noticed people in the big city sometimes aren't super friendly. Not knocking people for the big city, of course, but it just seems like there's so many people around. You just kind of want to mind your own business and do your stuff and go home. And I totally get it, but it seems like being from a small town, and I seem like a pretty friendly guy. I think I'm a friendly guy. I'm not really sure, but let's dive back into the music. Jimi Hendrix here at the Power Loon.

0: 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Styx, Renegade. When I was a little kid, I used to quiz my dad on classic rock stuff because I thought I knew everything. You know, I played him a song by Journey. I'm like, Dad will never know what this is. And he's like, that's Journey, you idiot. Well, one time I played him a song by Styx. And he's like, who is that? I'm like, I don't know. Who is it, Dad? He's like, oh, that's Styx. I thought it was The Styx when I was a kid. And he's like, no, how dare you? It's Styx. Oh, okay. Lucky I learned that early on, because I wouldn't want to come onto a classic rock radio station to make a dummy of myself now, would I? Oh, wait, I already do that.
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12: I'm meteorologist Mace Michaels. For tonight, a mostly cloudy sky. A low close to 60. For tomorrow, clouds around, some showers, and even a few rumbles of thunder. A touch breezy and a high in the mid-60s. Rain wraps up Tuesday night. Partly sunny and warmer Wednesday, low 70s. 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
13: 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How about that? 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

0: Now that's what I call the Minnesota Workforce Block Party. 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Oh, yeah. Now we're going to take a quick break and be right back with more classic rock here in just a couple of moments.
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0: 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Well, we're headed for 6 o'clock. Holy cow. Got the weather coming up. Let us know what's happening coming into our Monday evening.
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31: I'm meteorologist Mace Michaels. For tonight, a mostly cloudy sky, a low close to 60. For tomorrow, clouds around, some showers, and even a few rumbles of thunder, a touch breezy and a high in the mid-60s. Rain wraps up Tuesday night, partly sunny and warmer Wednesday, low 70s. 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

Riders on the Storm, it's The Doors. 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Just after 6, Ricky hanging out with you here, filling in for Logan Veo. Now, I'm going to level with you. I'm going to be completely honest here. When Slick goes on vacation, does jail seem like that big of a deal or that far out of the question? Not really, in my mind anyway. Now, Logan, on the other hand, he seems like an upstanding citizen. He seems like he wants to go on vacation, just relax, not cause trouble. Just be a genuine good person. I don't know. Am I wrong? I don't really know what he says about me when I'm not listening to the radio, but that's my impression of Logan. Very nice guy, and it's an honor to fill in for him. But for now, let's get back into the classic rock. You're sweet at the Power Loon.

0: 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It's your home for the best in classic rock, 107.5, The Power Loon. You know, when I was a kid, I had my first guitar. I kind of learned the riff to that song. It was super interesting. So, yeah, 38 Special will always be the first band I ever played guitar along with. That's kind of cool and something I haven't forgotten. And neither did my grandma. She's the one that bought me that guitar. So, thanks, Grandma, for starting out a career of a terrible musician.
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15: I'm meteorologist Mace Michaels. For tonight, a mostly cloudy sky, a low close to 60. For tomorrow, clouds around, some showers, and even a few rumbles of thunder. A touch breezy and a high in the mid-60s. Rain wraps up Tuesday night, partly sunny and warmer Wednesday, low 70s. 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
0: 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I'm on fire. I'm just kidding. It's Bruce Springsteen at the Power Loop.

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That's one I kind of remember from my childhood. I'd roll around with my dad in the pickup a lot and go to work with them, especially at the summertime when I was out of school and had nothing better to do. And I would just listen to classic rock and stuff back when Sirius XM kind of came out. That was interesting. I remember Sirius XM. They played a lot of Pat Benatar back in the day, but I remember Santana came on a lot, too, and I'd always be like, hey, Dad, it's Santana. He's like, yes, I know. Again,

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0: It is Journey. It's your home for the best in classic rock, 107.5, the Power Luna. In just a couple of moments, it'll be your Stairway to 7. Two back-to-back Led Zeppelin tracks to carry you to 7 o'clock, and that is when our beloved, air quotes, beloved Slick, will hop on the airwaves to carry you all the way to midnight with more of your favorite classic rock. But we'll be back in just a couple of moments with that Stairway to 7 here on the Power Luna.
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14: I'm meteorologist Mace Michaels. For tonight, a mostly cloudy sky, a low close to 60. For tomorrow, clouds around, some showers, and even a few rumbles of thunder. A touch breezy and a high in the mid-60s. Rain wraps up Tuesday night. Partly sunny and warmer Wednesday, low 70s. 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
0: All right, that's it for me, Ricky, on a Monday. I will catch you all tomorrow, 2 to 7, right here on the Power Loon. But for now, your Stairway to 7. Two back-to-back Led Zeppelin tracks to carry you to 7 o'clock when our beloved Slick will take over the airwaves with his wisdom and just random thoughts about who the heck knows. Anyways, have a good one, everybody. Your Zeppelin at the Power Loon.

from the Brainerd Lakes, it's your home for the best in classic rock, 107.5 KLIZ FM Brainerd Baxter, the Power Loom.